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10: Morning, Harrison Preve here. The Nationals leader weighing into Jetstar's plan to charge customers for guaranteed overhead locker space. From February, the airline will offer priority boarding with first dibs to those overhead bins for between $25 and $52. Matt Canavan has told Nine he wonders how it'll be policed.
11: Flying's hard enough as it is. It's such a hassle. I don't know how you'd enforce this once you're on the plane. It's going to be a compliance nightmare.
10: An arson attack on a defence manufacturer in Melbourne last year is now being treated as an act of terror. The business targeted in July last year with three vehicles set alight. Oil prices have fallen around 5% as the US pushes for a deal with Iran to reopen the Strait of Hormuz. Secretary of State Marco Rubio hopeful an agreement can be reached within days. A discarded piece of a spaceship is hurtling towards the moon, travelling at around 2.5 kilometres per second. It's expected to strike this afternoon, leaving a crater about 30 metres wide. Benjamin Fernando from Johns Hopkins Uni telling the ABC there's a chance we'll be able to see it.
12: Thinking that it's quite likely that the plume might be visible. So that'll be the cloud of ejecta that's kicked up by the impact. A few seconds after the impact, it should enter into sunlight, so we might be able to see it reflected in that sunlight here on Earth.
10: Briefly, three lions have died from suspected heat stress at a Tokyo zoo as Japan's scorching summer continues, and a Malaysia Airlines pilot accused of trying to smuggle 70,000 ecstasy pills through Jakarta Airport.
0: Sharky Sports Bar, your front row seat to live sport.
10: Hawthorn's reportedly looking to play AFL matches in Wellington, Cairns and Canberra once its current deal with Launceston expires. Divine intervention may be needed for the 2028 NRL Grand Final schedule. Pope Leo expected to be in Sydney on the same weekend as the league's showpiece event. Many of Australia's estimated 5 million Catholics expected to gather in the city. And plenty of saunas and ice baths for the Wallabies, who are bracing for sweltering conditions in this weekend's rugby test against Japan.
0: He's got your tunes, laughs, and just enough chaos to kickstart your day. 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
6: On the eastern and lower Eyre Peninsula, expecting a cloudy day today. Northerly winds to 20 kilometres per hour, becoming light in the early afternoon. Cleve today, 17 degrees. Kimber also 17. And to the lower EP, Coffin Bay, 17 degrees. Cummins and Port Lincoln with a top of 16.
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6: Yes, how would you like to get over to Vegas? Hey, wouldn't that be cool? 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I'd love to do that myself. Still, up for grabs is an iHeart Festival trip of a lifetime to Vegas worth up to $20,000. 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We've got the likes of BTS, Cardi B, Kenny Chesney, Lainey Wilson, and so many more as well. To win, all you need to do is register your details at magic899.com.au, and we could be calling out your name just like Ashton Whittle. Yes, Ashton, you have got 30 minutes. Your timer has started already. 30 minutes to give me a call on 86-824-899. Ashton Whittle. If you call us within that 30 minutes, you'll get yourself on our standby list for Vegas. But if you don't get in touch, someone listening will steal your standby. It's Magic 89.9. Steal my standby. Ashton Whittle, 86-824-899. 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

0: try to just steer clear of the Little White Chapel with your new girlfriend, you'll have a ripper time.
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2: 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And Ashton, well, I've got Ashton on the phone at the moment. And now, mate, you're not even in town at the moment.
3: I'm in Adelaide at the moment. One of my family members just called up and said my name was on the radio.
2: Yeah. 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
3: Oh, my God. 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
2: 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It's going to be a massive time over there. I mean, the total prize value, right, it's worth up to $20,000.
3: Jesus.
2: Yeah. Christ. Yeah, that includes two people, five nights, transfers, flights, plus spending money, and tickets to the iHeart Music Festival. It's going to be massive.
3: Oh, my God.
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3: Oh, my God. Thank you so much.
2: 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You have a good day, mate.
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2: 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I could be calling out for you at midday on Magic 899 for Steal My Standby.
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0: Guy Sebastian and Believer on Magic 89.9, the EP's hit music station, 11 o'clock news, sport and weather not too far away, and some great tunes on the way too. George Ezra. Yes, and the other one that's in the banger battle at the moment, G-Flip, that's coming up as well. 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
13: Morning, Harrison Preeve. Alan Joyce believes Jetstar's decision to charge for overhead carry-on baggage will help keep airfares low. 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The former Qantas boss weighing in.
14: I think Jetstar does a lot of these things to keep the airfares low in the end of the day, because that's why people choose them, and to be more efficient. And I think, you know, you look at the history of Jetstar, as I said, I think it's 200 million people that have travelled for less than $100.
13: They're on the ABC. The firebombing of a Victorian military manufacturer is being treated as an act of terrorism. Counter-terrorism police say a far-left group is a prime suspect of last year's attack on Lovett Technologies, which has links to Israel. 2026 NAPLAN results are out, with a third of Aussie students failing to meet numeracy and literacy benchmarks. More than 100,000 students will need additional support to catch up with their peers. Stephen Ginnell O'Neill from the Curriculum Assessment and Reporting Authority says it also highlights gaps in some demographics.
15: The increase in the number of students in the needs additional support category in reading and writing since 2023. It's also really disheartening to see disparities persisting over the years in the attainment of students from our regional and remote areas, our Indigenous students and those from a disadvantaged background.
13: Briefly, the Home Affairs Minister's pushed back a National Press Club address where he was expected to reveal changes to Australia's migration settings, and the Royal Commission into Anti-Semitism turning its attention to online and digital environments as hearings continue in Sydney.
16: Sharky Sports Bar, your front row seat to live sport.
13: Ben Stokes says he wants to coach the English cricket team. In his first interview since retiring, the all-rounder says he's doing courses now with the hope of one day coaching the national side. Stokes also telling the Love of Cricket podcast the team doesn't have an alcohol problem, despite there being one in the sport.
17: The relationship with alcohol and cricket is just something that hasn't moved on as the game of cricket has become more professional.
13: And the Giants could welcome back Toby Green for this week's clash with the Suns in Canberra, the skipper missing the past two matches with a quad injury.
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0: Starting off in Arno Bay, the low tide at 12.35 at 0.82 metres, the high tide at 5.37 at 1.24 metres. In Tummy Bay, the low tide at 11.33 at 0.87 metres, the high tide at 4.58 at 1.29 metres. To Sheringa Beach, the high tide at 3.04 at 0.97 metres, the low tide at 10 to 10 tonight at 0.31 metres. And in Port Lincoln, the low tide at 11.17 at 0.71 metres, the high tide at 4.41 at 1.16 metres.
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0: On the eastern and lower Eyre Peninsula, expecting a cloudy day today. Northerly winds to 20 kilometres per hour, becoming light in the early afternoon. Cleve today, 17 degrees. Kimber also 17. And to the lower EP, Coffin Bay, 17 degrees. Cummins and Port Lincoln with a top of 16.
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0: That's Rima and Selena Gomez. It's Calm Down on Magic 89.9, the EP's hit music station. Hey, don't forget, we've got a fair bit happening, especially this weekend, in particular because we've got the Port Lincoln show this Sunday, and hoping for some nice weather for this Sunday as well for the Port Lincoln show. And Magic 89.9, we're going to be there too, going live from the show. You can join us on Sunday from 9 a.m. as we broadcast live from the heart of the action at the Port Lincoln show. We're going to have fun games there for the kids, stacks of awesome prizes thanks to our amazing local businesses, and plenty of good vibes all day long, basically. So why not come down, say hello, and enjoy everything the Port Lincoln show has got to offer. 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Magic 89.9, live, local, and of course, loving the Port Lincoln show.
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1: 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G'day there, Brett, with you on your Wednesday, this 5th of August. 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

0: on Nickelback and Far Away on Magic 89.9, the EP's hit music station. Hey, don't forget, you've got another opportunity for Steal My Standby. 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Just like Ashton did in the last hour, got himself onto the standby list. Maybe you can too. We've got another person to call out in the next hour. So get yourself registered right now, magic89.9.com.au. Also coming up, the flashback lunch, thanks to Macca's. Got some great stuff in there too with gossip. And Mr. Lover Lover himself, Shaggy.
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11: Hi, Harrison Freeve. One in three Aussie students failing to grasp basic literacy and numeracy standards. 2026 NAPLAN results show average reading scores in years 5, 7 and 9 have fallen since last year. Average numeracy scores for year 3, the lowest it's been since 2023. With Education Minister Jason Clare saying the way it's taught needs to change.
12: We've got to fix the curriculum to make it simpler and easier to teach. A lot of teachers and principals have told us that the first couple of years of the maths curriculum can be complicated and difficult to teach. You've got to teach it in the right order. Maths is sequential.
11: Jetstar is preparing to charge customers for carry-on luggage. It's believed overhead luggage will cost $25 for domestic travellers and up to $52 for internationals from Feb. Smaller bags such as handbags, backpacks or laptops will continue. continue to be free. Counter-terrorism police have declared last year's firebombing of a Melbourne military supplier as an act of terrorism. It's believed Lovett Technologies was attacked for its links to Israel, with anarchist extremists considered the main suspects. SpaceX has published its first earnings report as a public company. Revenue has grown 92% compared to a year ago, sitting at $7.8 billion US, but spending is up more than 550% to more than $18 billion, reporting a net loss of $541 million. And briefly, several Commonwealth Games athletes have disappeared in Glasgow following Monday's closing ceremony.
2: Sharky Sports Bar, your front row seat to live sport.
11: Carlton players throwing their support behind Josh Fraser, who's set to make a decision this week on whether he'll nominate for the full-time coaching job. Vice-captain Sam Walsh says he's been impressive so far in his time as interim coach.
6: The approach that he's made, it hasn't made it about himself. It hasn't made about him getting the job. It's made about how can we put this club in a better position.
11: A boost for the Bunnies ahead of their round 23 NRL clash with Paro, with a stack of stars to return to the senior lineup. And Alex De Minaur's downed compatriot James Duckworth in straight sets at the Montreal Open.
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0: On west coast waters and southerly winds to 15 knots, decreasing to about 10 knots by the middle of the day. Seas to 1.5 metres, decreasing to below 1 metre. The swell southwesterlies to 5 metres. On central waters and south-southwesterly winds to 15 knots, decreasing to about 10 knots in the early afternoon. Seas to 1.5 metres, decreasing to below 1 metre. And the swell southwesterlies to 6 metres, decreasing to 4 metres by early tonight.
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0: On the eastern and lower Eyre Peninsula, expecting a cloudy day today. Northerly winds to 20 kilometres per hour, becoming light in the early afternoon. Cleve today, 17 degrees. Kimber also 17. And to the lower EP, Coffin Bay, 17 degrees. Cummins and Port Lincoln with a top of 16.
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0: As I try to wolf down my lunch here, we are doing another round of Steal My Standby. 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
0: 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Absolutely delicious as we get into the Throwback Lunch. 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

0: Great song. Going back to 2009 and Gossip with a heavy cross on Magic 89.9. It is the throwback lunch, thanks to Macca's. But right now, let's do this.
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0: Yes, of course. Up for grabs in the iHeart Festival. It is a trip of a lifetime to Vegas worth up to $20,000. Two people, five nights, transfers, plus flights, plus spending money and tickets to the iHeart Music Festival as well. You see artists like Benson Boone, BTS, Goo Goo Dolls, Major Lazer, so many others as well. To win, all you need to do is register your details at magic899.com.au, and we could be calling out your name, just like we did with Bailey Olson. And Bailey at the moment has got around about 20 minutes to get back in touch. And as a matter of fact, actually, I've got him, got someone on the line right now. Good morning, Magic899. Good afternoon, actually.
3: Hey, Brett. Bailey here. How's it going?
0: Yeah, good, Bailey. Yourself?
3: Not too bad.
0: That's good, that's good. Now, mate, I understand that you've registered in with our Steal My Standby competition?
3: Yes.
0: Yes, and you've checked out the bands that are playing at the iHeart Festival, have you?
3: I have, yeah.
0: Yeah. Any in that lineup at the moment that you're really sort of keen to go and see?
3: I'd be really keen to see Weezer. I had tickets to them a few years back. They had a tour here with Green Day and Fall Out Boy. They got cancelled because of COVID, so I'd be keen to see them.
0: Yeah, no, they should be really good on stage as well, but I mean, there's going to be a huge lineup at the festival there. Well, mate, congratulations. You are on our standby list for Vegas, so don't forget to catch up with Mikey on the 29th of August. Save the date for the iHeart Countdown. That's when Mikey's going to announce the winner of the overall competition.
3: No worries.
0: No worries, mate. Congratulations.
3: Thank you.
0: There we go. It's as simple as that. Get yourself registered at the website magic899.com.au and listen out for your name to be called. And who knows, we could get you on that standby list as well. Let's get back into the throwback lunch. Shaggy right now, Mr. Lover Lover himself. Bombastic.

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0: Hey, there we go. Soundgarden, great song from them. And Black Hole Sun wrapping up the throwback lunch. 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

0: There we go. Justin Bieber, he's counting his daisies on Magic 89.9. It's the Eyre Peninsula's hit music station. 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

0: It's our Bloodline on Magic 89.9, the EP's hit music station. 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
17: Hey, I'm Brooke Seychelle. Alan Joyce believes Jetstar's decision to charge for overhead carry-on baggage will help keep airfares low. 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The former Qantas boss weighing in.
18: I think Jetstar does a lot of these things to keep the airfares low in the end of the day, because that's why people choose them, and to be more efficient. And I think, you know, you look at the history of Jetstar, as I said, I think it's 200 million people that have travelled for less than $100.
17: Speaking on the ABC, The federal government denies it rushed through its tax reforms with the Treasurer forced to make changes. A loophole will be closed that would have created a so-called widow tax by denying people access to negative gearing when they inherit a property from a spouse. But Labor MP Josh Burns has told the ABC, sometimes these things pop up when you implement major reforms.
2: As we move through the conversations and as we announce them, there are things that come up to make sure that there are not unintended consequences. And I think this is one of those extensions of that.
17: The Home Affairs Minister has postponed a major speech where he was expected to outline tougher migration measures. The ABC is reporting the options the government is considering include stricter family visa rules, a limit on backpacker numbers, and tougher restrictions for asylum seekers. And 1 in 3 Aussie students are failing to grasp basic literacy and numeracy standards. NAPLAN results show average reading scores in years 5, 7, and 9 have fallen since last year.
1: Sharky Sports Bar, your front row seat to live sport.
17: Titans coach Josh Hannay admits the side hasn't had long to prepare for tomorrow night's clash against the Cowboys. Hannay says the preparation has been different this week after a 5-day turnaround.
9: It's really hard on a 5-day turnaround to sort of work on a whole lot. You know, you look at a lot of pictures, review, video, whiteboard sessions, things like that. Not a lot of physical work. And sometimes that's not a bad thing.
17: And GWS will put Toby Green through a fitness test this week ahead of their clash with the Suns. The Skippers missed the past two games with a quad injury.
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19: Eastern and Lower Eyre Peninsula are cloudy with light winds for the afternoon. Temperatures around 17 degrees, dropping tonight to between 2 and 6 degrees.
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0: a closer look at your $5 note because it could be Magic's Lucky Fiver. Thanks to Boston Bay Diner. 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
1: $760 could be yours today if you have the $5 note with the number we're looking for. Hope you've got it in your hot little hand. Because here is your number for your Wednesday, 5th of August. E for elephant, J for job. 1-802-90-619. 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It's all thanks to Boston Bay Diner. 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Plenty of tunes on the way. Dua with Training Season right after Mr. Teddy Swims with Mr. Know-It-All on the Air Peninsula's hit music station, Magic 89.

0: 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Happy Wednesday, 5th of August. Rolling through our week together, getting through the workday. Somba on the way, as well as Ava Max, to keep you going on Magic 89.9.
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0: 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Katie with you. Happy Wednesday, 5th of August, 1 p.m. around the corner. New sport, weather on the way. The weekend with Can't Feel My Face on the way. 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
10: Hi, I'm Brooke Seychell. The Coalition will support closing a loophole in the government's negative gearing reforms that would have created a so-called widow's tax. The Treasurer is moving to allow people who inherit a property from a spouse to continue accessing negative gearing. But National Senator Bridget McKenzie has told Seven, we shouldn't have got to this in the first place.
11: The fact that nearly 3 months after the federal budget's handed down, we're having to again have to fix up a mess of Labor's making, I think says everything about the Labor Party.
10: Meanwhile, businesses and retailers will soon be able to save in installing solar. In an address to the National Press Club today, Energy Minister Chris Bowen has announced an expansion of the federal government's solar scheme. He says industrial buildings are a missed opportunity for mid-scale solar.
12: This will slash the installation cost for commercial, industrial and agricultural buildings by around 20%. That's a significant saving on an investment that will immediately begin lowering the cost of energy for those companies and businesses.
10: Overseas, frictions brewing between Israel and the US. Prime Minister Benjamin Netanyahu hasn't agreed to Trump's proposed agreement to begin disarming Hamas. Netanyahu says he won't withdraw the Israeli military from its current lines in Gaza until Hamas is completely disarmed. And it looks like the Pope is on a collision course with the NRL season decider, with his visit in 2028 set to coincide with the grand final.
1: Sharky Sports Bar, your front row seat to live sport.
10: In sport, Hawthorn will be out to end their decade-old hoodoo at the Gabba on Friday night. The Hawks haven't beaten the Brisbane Lions on their home turf since 2016. Coach Sam Mitchell says they're not drawing too much into that.
13: Yeah, it's not something that we're going to have a huge focus on, the ground. Clearly they have a good home ground advantage there and they play some good footy there, but they're a good side. They play well everywhere. So I think the way, if you look at the ladder, most Victorian teams are going to have to win interstate at some point, and this is a start for us.
10: That's the latest in news and sport.
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15: Eastern and Lower Eyre Peninsula cloudy with light winds for the afternoon. Temperatures around 17 degrees, dropping tonight to between 2 and 6 degrees.
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0: 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Olivia Dean on the way, as well as Snoop D-O-double-G, featuring Justin Timberlake on the way on Magic 89.9.
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0: 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Noise Works with Take Me Back. Katie here, Katie Wright, Dynamite. 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
1: 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Happy Wednesday, 5th of August, 3 p.m. Just around the corner, getting through our midweek workday. 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
19: Hey, I'm Brooke Seychelle. Businesses won't have to break the bank to install solar, thanks to changes from the federal government today. Speaking at the National Press Club, the Energy Minister announced an expansion of the federal government's solar scheme, which will see upfront installation costs slashed by around 20% for businesses. In his address, Chris Bowen says factory rooftops have untapped potential for renewable energy.
3: This is the
0: missing middle is mid-scale solar. Factories, warehouses, farming sheds, large industrial premises, big empty roof space, ripe for solar generation.
19: The head of Jetstar says the airline's new carry-on rules will provide more choice and get more flights away on time. From February, we'll have to pay up to $52 for guaranteed access to the overhead lockers, while the carry-on weight limit will be increased from 7 kilos to 10. Steph Tully says the change will improve efficiency.
5: By giving customers an underseat bag with the option to add priority carry-on if they like, we can make better use of our overhead locker space, streamline boarding and help more flights depart on time.
19: Elective surgeries are expected to be cancelled when public hospital doctors walk off the job in Melbourne next week. The action next Thursday will impact a number of hospitals, including the Royal Children's and Royal Melbourne. And a discarded piece of a spaceship is hurtling towards the moon, travelling at around 2.5 kilometres per second. It's expected to strike this afternoon, leaving a crater about 30 metres wide.
2: Sharky Sports Bar, your front row seat to live sport.
19: An unchanged side for the Panthers this week as they prepare for their clash against the Warriors. Young gun Jackson Edgar will once again replace fullback Dylan Edwards, who's out with a shoulder injury. He says it's a dream come true.
9: As a kid, that's all I've ever wanted to do, just to be around the boys. Penrith's home, grew up here, and now to be around these boys, it's something special.
19: And Jack Silvani is still a chance to line up for St Kilda in Sunday's AFL clash against his former side Carlton. That's despite the 28-year-old dislocating his shoulder in the weekend loss to Sydney.
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1: Arno Bay, high tide 5:37 PM, 1.24 metres. Low tide 11:52 PM, 0.48 metres. Tumby Bay, high tide 4:58 PM, 1.29 metres. Low tide 11:08 PM, 0.56 metres. Sheringa Beach, high tide now 0.97 metres. Low tide 9:50 AM, 0.31 metres. Port Lincoln, high tide 4:41 PM, 1.16 metres. High tide 10:45 PM, 0.45 metres.
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1: Eastern and Lower Eyre Peninsula are cloudy with light winds for the afternoon. Temperatures around 17 degrees, dropping tonight to between 2 and 6 degrees.
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0: Magic Adder 99, Hunters and Collectors with Holy Grail. 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
12: 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And yes, you can keep records electronically, just make sure they're clear, accessible and stored somewhere secure. If the ATO ever wants to review your return, which doesn't always mean you're in trouble, you'll need to be able to back up your claims. So channel your inner Virgo, organise those receipts and make it part of your routine. 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
9: 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There's no shame in asking questions, even ones which you might think are super basic. 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Tax isn't about being perfect, it's about being proactive. 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
10: Hey, I'm Brooke Seychelle. Jetstar is coming under fire today over its plan to charge passengers to use the overhead lockers during flights. From February, the airline will charge up to $52 for overhead space on international services and $25 for domestic routes. This bloke's told Seven it doesn't pass the pub test.
11: That's absurd.
12: Yeah.
11: It's weird. Fly Qantas, not Jetstar. No, that's disgusting. You can't charge people to do that. Like, it's already in ticket price.
10: Meanwhile, 2026 NAPLAN results are out, with a third of Aussie students failing to meet numeracy and literacy benchmarks. More than 100,000 students will need additional support to catch up to their peers. Stephen Ganeel from the Curriculum Assessment and Reporting Authority says it also highlights gaps in some demographics.
13: The increase in the number of students in the needs additional support category in reading and writing since 2023. It's also really disheartening to see disparities persisting over the years in the attainment of students from our regional and remote areas, our Indigenous students, and those from a disadvantaged background.
10: A long-awaited IBAC report has unmasked serious and concerning conduct between former Victorian Premier Dan Andrews and the Firefighters Union. The state's anti-corruption watchdog finding Andrews and Minister of State Gavin Jennings acted contrary to government policy and procedures, but it stopped short of naming corruption. And Princess Eugenie and her husband Jack Brooksbank have welcomed their third child. They've announced they've had a girl, but haven't revealed her name.
1: Sharky Sports Bar, your front row seat to live sport.
10: Sam Mitchell admits he didn't read too much into the AFL's memo for clubs not to mass rest players before finals. The Hawthorn coach says he's more focused on games week to week.
12: We're trying to win all the games that we play. Now, we still manage players because maybe winning today costs you tomorrow. We've managed a couple of players across this season and we'll continue to do so. I didn't read too much into it. It's not going to affect our decision-making one bit.
10: And the Brisbane Roar have signed the league's youngest manager, 27-year-old Jonathan Clemente, will coach the women's side on a two-year deal.
1: He's got your tunes, laughs, and just enough chaos to kickstart your day. 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
16: West Coast winds tending northwest, becoming a variable about 10 knots late tonight. Seas around 1 metre swell, southwest 2 metre central waters winds, north to northwest 15 knots, decreasing to about 10 knots tonight. Seas around 1 metre swell, southwest to 2 metres, Spencer Gulf waters. Winds becoming north to northwest about 10 knots late tonight. Seas below 1 metre swell, south to southwest around 1 metre.
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16: Eastern and lower Eyre Peninsula cloudy with light winds for the afternoon. Temperatures around 17 degrees, dropping tonight to between 2 and 6 degrees.
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0: 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We'll see you there. It's going to be so much fun. 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

0: Magic at a 99EP's hit music station, Bryde Adams, featuring Mel C from the Spice Girls. When you're gone, hope you're doing great for your Wednesday, 5th of August. Plenty of tunes on the way. We need that to power us through these last few hours of that kind of midweek. You know, it's hump day, whatever you, however you feel about the Wednesday. It can be hard, can't it? Sienna Spyro on the way, Ed Sheeran on the way, and plenty more on Magic 89.9.
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0: 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Happy Wednesday, 5th of August. 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We're going to keep the tunes rolling. Will and Woody are going to take you through. 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
13: Hey, I'm Brooke Seychelle. Federal Home Affairs Minister Tony Burke has postponed a major migration speech where he was expected to outline a raft of measures. Reports suggest the government is considering stricter family visa rules, a cap on backpacker numbers and tighter restriction on asylum seekers, but no final decisions have been made. Deputy Liberal Leader Jane Hume says Labor can't agree on migration policy.
14: They simply cannot agree and are divided on the size and the scale and the substance of what their immigration policy should look like.
13: Jetstar CEO is defending the airline's changes to its carry-on policy that'll see customers slugged with up to $52 for guaranteed access to the overhead lockers. Stephanie Tully says the change is about providing more choice.
15: While helping to keep Jetstar's fares low, you only pay for what you need. Travelling with less means paying less, and you can always add more if you need.
13: The New South Wales government has accepted the recommendations from a coronial inquest into the 2024 Bondi Junction stabbing attack. The reforms include a new health-led response to mental health emergencies and stronger community mental health services. And the latest NAPLAN results show there's been an improvement in numeracy, but there's still work to do. Scores across years 5, 7 and 9 saw a jump of at least 6 points. There was a dip for year 3, though. The data also shows reading improvement in schools that have rolled out phonetics and small group tutoring. 1 in 10 students still needs additional support, though.
1: Sharky Sports Bar, your front row seat to live sport.
13: Saints captain Callum Wilkie says the side will be facing a different Carlton when they line up against the Blues for Spud's game on Sunday. The Marvel Stadium match will be the 6th edition of the mental health fundraising event in honour of Danny Frawley. Wilkie says Carlton will no doubt put up a fight.
8: It's like a different team, so you know they're playing some bit of freedom, bit of confidence and playing really well. We know it's going to be a tough game, Spud's game, we can't wait.
13: It will also be the first ever AFL and AFLW doubleheader kicking off the women's season.
1: He's got your tunes, laughs, and just enough chaos to kickstart your day. 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
17: Eastern and Lower Eyre Peninsula cloudy with light winds for the afternoon. Temperatures around 17 degrees, dropping tonight to between 2 and 6 degrees.
18: Australia, you know what time it is. It's time for something big. It's time for something bold. It's time for something sexy.
19: DJ Rick.
20: Oh, yeah. The DJ National Tour of DJ Will is in full swing, baby. We are 2 gigs in. If you haven't heard this, if you're not across this, Will was a DJ many, many years ago. You were a cool DJ. Then you had kids. You kind of lost your way a little bit for all the right reasons, obviously. Family, so important.
2: Yeah.
20: But you stopped gigging. We're getting you back out there, baby.
2: Well, I was getting myself back out there.
20: You were doing sauna gigs. And it was, and as your friend, it was hard to watch.
2: They were cool saunas, though. Like,
20: and you can keep telling yourself that, but your mate had to step in as your manager again and organise a huge, awesome national tour. We absolutely rocked an under 14 girls soccer training session 2 nights ago. And this morning, we're going to play this back to all of you, but this morning we hit a cafe at 6 a.m.
2: For that, nearly start.
20: That coffee rush.
2: Nearly start.
20: Couple of beats with your latte.
2: Yep. No, I flagged 6 a.m. wouldn't be peak, and
20: it was a bit quiet at the start.
2: I only DJed for 11 minutes.
20: And well, we'll explain why. Because we were booked in for an hour. Something happened 11 minutes in. We'll talk about that more later in the show. Okay.
18: DJ Will.
2: Will we say it's not going? Will we say it's going well so far? The tour.
20: For mine, it's exceeded expectations. But maybe that was because my expectations were so low. Anyway. We'll talk about it more later. Up next, I need people to call now on if they have a kitchen and live with more than one person.
2: Why is that?
20: There's something that we all struggle with in the kitchen. So if you've got a kitchen
2: yep.
20: and you live with more than one person.
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0: Will and Woody for Mazda Australia. I hope you're having a wonderful drive home, Woods.
1: Okay, I want to make it very clear that my wife is actually here right now in the station. She's in the airlock with my two beautiful daughters, Murphy and Remy.
0: Yep.
1: And I'm making that clear because I'm not doing this behind her back, all right?
0: You would have, though.
1: Yes.
0: She wasn't
1: yes.
0: here.
1: Yes, that
0: I
1: is
0: I think it's
1: true.
0: Worth making it clear because you're probably going to be a bit more reserved. So if you hear Woody not go as hard as he normally does.
1: Potentially, because I'm not even on a particular side here. But I do know that there is this weird, awkward dance that me and my wife do every single morning in the kitchen. And I think we can just sort it out right now. And I feel like it's something that you guys at home do as well. So every morning we both go into the kitchen at a similar time. And Mim engages in preparing food for herself and the girls. That's like generally speaking, that's what you'll do.
0: She feeds the children.
1: Yeah.
0: What are you doing at
1: the kids?
0: Stage?
1: The kids do not like my breakfasts. There's only so many times I can try and sell tofu nuggets and roast carrot for breakfast. And Remy is finally seen through that. So I'm unloading the dishwasher and doing the clothes washing.
0: Oh, yeah.
1: And I've just thrown in clothes washing there to flex. It's got nothing to do with the discussion.
0: No. You needed to build a bit of credibility back.
1: I did. I felt that.
0: It was looking bad.
1: Okay. The bit that's awkward, though, for us is when I'm unpacking the dishwasher, a lot of the time we end up doing this awkward kind of dance thing when I'm trying to put away a dish in a drawer, but she's standing in front of that drawer preparing food.
0: Mm.
1: Now, the question I have here, and I think let's just put this to an end right now.
0: Mm.
1: Who has right of way there? The person putting away the dishes or the person food prepping?
0: You mean in the kitchen or do you mean like access to a drawer? Because you're trying to get your...
1: So I'm trying
0: to put... You're trying to get a... you're doing the dishwasher.
1: I'm unloading the dishwasher.
0: And so Mim's like, I'm trying to grab a bowl so I can put the kids' breakfast in there. No, you're going, I'm putting the bowls back in the drawer.
1: Yeah.
0: Know what you mean?
1: She's actually just standing in front of the drawer and potentially buttering some toast or preparing
0: some
1: scrambled eggs.
0: She's using the kitchen, but you're like, I can't access all the... I can't put everything away because you're in the way.
1: Bingo.
0: Okay.
1: Now, again...
0: Is that your version of events, Mim?
2: Must be a slow news day.
0: It does feel a bit like that.
2: Content you've got going.
0: It does feel...
1: Don't you think it's just when we're both standing there and it's like, I'll go, you go.
2: No.
1: Should I wait?
2: No, I think that I'm making food for the children, our children that are yelling at me from left, right and centre, wanting food for their little tummies to grow big and strong, and you're saying I'd like to put this mug away.
1: And other things and other kitchen utensils.
2: You can do that any time. You don't start work till 4.
1: Whoa. Okay.
0: Wow.
1: I'm so glad you're here. And
0: wow.
1: I'm happy you're here, Mim.
0: Wow.
2: I'm glad I came in this oven.
0: Wow.
1: This is healthy.
0: Wow. Mim, do you know, because when you started dating Woody, Woody didn't use anything in the kitchen. He only had one cup and one bowl. Do you remember that?
2: Yeah, we still have his mug. It's got a little rabbit on it. And there's two mugs. One of them's got him on it with dreadlocks. And it says like Woody number one or something.
0: You have a mug with you on it?
1: Yes.
0: Wow.
1: From an old breakfast show that we used to do.
0: I don't know where it's from, man.
1: It's a photo of me.
0: You drink a mug with a caricature of yourself.
2: We've also got a Woody doll that Remy plays with because he refuses to buy her a Ken doll.
1: Yeah, okay. I love you coming in. This is great. I love it.
0: You're actually like David Brent. Like you drink out of a mug with a caricature of yourself on it.
1: It's not even a caricature. It's a photo of me and I'm youthful. Mim always looks at it and goes, God, your face was tight. Anyway, it's me. In a cool pose, and then it's the speech bubble saying, bloody ripper.
0: Wow.
1: Anyway, I think we've heard from my wife, obviously. We've heard my thoughts. Let's go to a song up next. I still think there is an answer here as to who deserves the right of way.
0: Where do you sit?
1: Oh, I obviously think the dish putter awayer.
0: What about the kids that are screaming? My position is if the kids are screaming, that person gets right away because it shuts everything up.
1: I think the kids need to learn patience.
0: Wow. Whoa.
1: And I think I would go.
0: Oh, he didn't even eyeball her.
1: I would
0: didn't
1: say,
0: even. I lost.
1: It's a good lesson to learn. It's a good lesson.
0: Wow.
1: To learn.
0: Oh, it's Will and Woody.
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0: Will and Woody for Mazda Australia. I hope you're having a wonderful drive home. Phone alone is up next. Woods, convince us you're in the car with somebody else for $100 at Red Rooster. Right now, though, you can text us or call us. I'm interested if anyone has currently, does, or has before stuffed their jocks or stuffed their undergarment. I'll take bra, I'll take undies.
1: Stuffed?
0: Stuffed, like filled it with stuff.
1: To hide something from someone or to accentuate?
0: For any reason. Because okay. The reason that I'm about to talk about, it boggles the mind.
1: Okay.
0: So there's a couple of teams in the Tour de France Femme, which Femme means woman in French, Woods. Uh-huh. So the female Tour de France, where they are, a couple of teams are under investigation, I think might have even been banned for padding their bras, stuffing their bras during the race to gain an advantage with reducing wind resistance or creating better aerodynamics.
1: God, that's incredible. So obviously within the laws of cycling, it's illegal to put any weight on your body.
0: I didn't know this, but apparently
1: padded, it must be, right? It must be.
0: Padded bras are already banned in cycling.
1: In women's cycling, yeah. Right.
0: Because of an aerodynamic thing.
1: Yeah.
0: But again, look, we could go full Dr. Carl here and get a physicist on and explain it, but I don't think it's a whole rabbit hole that's way too deep. It would be worth looking up, though. I'm certainly not qualified to discuss it. But I just thought that was extraordinary to think that there are these, like, professional athletes who, for something that seems like quite a juvenile thing to be doing, they are literally walking up and lying about their breast size.
1: Mm.
0: To say they've got a larger cup size to reduce their drag on the bike.
1: And it's a tricky one, obviously, for the officials to try and police because, like, as if you're going to walk up to a cyclist and say, hey,
0: I don't think you look like more of a B than a C.
1: Got a padded bra there and you might be cheating.
0: Yes.
1: Like that's obviously very tricky to navigate. Hence, they would exploit that and get away with it. And it sounds like have been getting away with it for a while. It's a little bit like the Winter Olympics, Will.
0: Yeah, see, I thought this was the pole vaulters, but I was wrong. I thought this was the Summer Olympic thing. But Annalise thought it was as well. She thought it was. I spoke to Annalise about this story earlier. Welcome back, Annalise.
2: Hi.
0: And Annalise thought it was the pole vaulters as well who were stuffing their jocks to get over the pole. But turns out it wasn't.
1: Just both of you stuffing your jocks in pole vault.
0: Did you think it was the pole vaulters as well, Tommy?
3: Yeah, I did, yeah.
0: Right, guys, thank you.
1: Stuffing your jocks in pole vault doesn't help.
0: Aerodynamics, mate. No. Aerodynamics.
1: But it will hit the bar.
0: Aerodynamics.
1: It'll be harder to get over the bar.
0: Aerodynamics. Where it seems hard. But it might be easier.
1: Where it was actually used is in the ski jumping.
0: I heard there's an investigation in the pole vault.
1: Guys were stuffing their underpants in the ski jumping, and so they were actually, like, they'd accentuate, especially when they were getting their suits fitted, they'd stuff their packages. So then they got these suits made for them with a lot of room, and then they'd put weight in there. To go further.
0: Extraordinary.
1: And again,
0: the Norwegians, I believe.
1: Like,
0: can't
1: very
0: trust them.
1: Hard to police. Like, this is it. Before every ski jump, you're going to go, quick check.
0: Excuse me, mate. You mind if I,
1: quick check?
0: Yeah. Well, you might have to these days. You'd think in one of those Lycra suits. Hang on. Are you saying that they groped them before they jumped?
2: They do have checks, though. So now in the Tour de France Femme, they have to arrive 10 minutes early and they get checked in their body suits to make sure that they're not. And the same happens with the skiing. They have to get checked beforehand to ensure that they're not.
0: You get padded down.
2: Weight. Yeah. I don't know I don't know the exact process.
0: Yeah. Right.
1: Imagine being the checker. What's your job? I just check the packages of all the ski jumpers before they.
0: Well, I think there'd be a slashy. You'd be doing the time and the packages. He's not. Not
1: I think it might be
0: Not. Imagine that on the email signature. You wouldn't believe him. Now, well, you just wouldn't.
1: He might be the best in the biz.
0: There'd be people. Yeah, okay. Now, what I want to know, because Annalise said to me that this is something that people are doing in professional sport. But a padded bra for when you were growing up, Annalise, was not something that happened occasionally.
2: Yeah, sometimes people would stuff their bras with tissues.
0: Oh.
2: With tissues or chicken fillets.
0: Actually chicken fillets,
2: not
0: though.
2: Not actual chicken fillets.
0: Like the silicon
2: thing. Like the silicon things, but they're called chicken fillets.
0: Yeah, wild.
1: Right.
2: Yeah. And then sometimes it wouldn't go well. Like,
1: how can it go bad?
2: I mean, the tissues could be seen like you're going swimming and maybe like you didn't think that far ahead.
1: If you were going home with someone and you had chicken fillets in.
2: Yeah.
1: How do you navigate that?
2: I mean, I personally haven't had to deal with that, but I can imagine it would be an awkward situation.
0: Definitely.
2: Like,
1: to remove the filth.
0: You go to the bathroom.
1: You like, dump them out the window or something.
2: Yeah.
0: We wouldn't dump them out the window.
1: Or then pick them up after. Like, dump them out the window and then, like, in the morning.
2: Because, yeah, they're actually quite expensive.
0: Chicken fillets. Well,
2: yeah, you'd actually.
0: How much for a fill?
2: Well, I'd say one fill's probably $25.
1: $25 wow. Per fill?
2: Per fill. So probably about 40, I mean, you put two together, it'd be about $45.
0: Is a fake chicken fillet worth more than an actual chicken fillet?
1: Well, yeah, $10. $10 whole roast chickens from Red Rooster. Yeah, that's so true. It's almost double the price.
0: I'm sure you're better
2: beauty
0: just getting
2: paying
0: a chook.
2: Beauty
0: is paying and expensive. That's true,
1: Do you know of any guys that have...
0: Yes, I was going to raise this. Okay. I'll talk about it more up next, but yes, I do know of guys that have padded their jocks.
1: That's the other side, isn't it?
0: Well, there's also people that work in, like... We were talking about the White Lotus recently. There's a bunch, like the prosthetics that they stuff their jocks with. It's hilarious.
1: Oh, yeah.
0: What are they using on a film set for that?
1: They'd probably get a prop master to make it. I'm sure there'd be someone.
0: I do know of a guy that did this. Definitely.
1: Okay.
0: Went on holiday.
1: Oh, like so it was like a beach or
0: it was
1: poolside.
0: A beach holiday. Exactly.
1: That would probably be the time to do it. I was out of touch with him, but he was an underwear model. And he told me that he was actually told about this. They use a piece of white bread in their underwear when they're doing a photo shoot. And I was like, bread? Like, what do you mean?
0: Bread seems weird.
1: Bread, it's a square shape. He goes, No. Bread is perfect for molding. So you mold it to your desired shape. And I would suggest next time you look at a Bond's billboard or, you know, think about the bread.
0: You're saying me every male underwear model has Wonder White in their jocks when they do a shoot.
1: Big in the industry, apparently. Tommy,
0: what about a baguette?
3: I think it's also so that it takes out a lot of the shape.
0: Oh yes, it's not definable. It's not definable.
1: Yes,
3: so there's no like.
0: Yeah,
3: you
0: don't want to see the picage.
1: You're exactly right.
0: You just want to see a bulge. You don't want to see
3: no acorn.
0: Yeah, you don't want to see the ins and outs.
1: You want to see a Ken bulge. Let's go to
0: Ken bulge.
1: A Ken bulge.
0: Is that a thing?
1: No, I just made it up.
0: That's very good.
1: Let's go to Rochelle here.
0: Yes, you can stop because the reason we're talking about this, I should say, very legitimate, as EP Joe kills me with her eyes, is because the women in the Tour de France are getting banned for wearing padded bras. For aerodynamics.
1: Yeah, fascinating.
0: Isn't that extraordinary?
1: Yeah, it is.
0: The other fascinating thing I learned about this in the meeting room, actually, because Annalise was saying that when she was younger, occasionally the chicken fillet or the tissues would pad a bra. Not yours.
2: Not me.
1: Would you be embarrassed about that?
2: I would probably be embarrassed now. But
0: yeah, absolutely.
1: But back then,
2: no, strange thing but to me. It's a safe space here, and we encourage everyone to call and share their stories. So.
0: That's exactly
1: well
0: right.
1: Well said.
0: But what
1: well
0: came
1: said.
0: Up, though, is that I think our producer Leo actually said that small boobs are fashionable now.
2: They
0: is
2: are.
0: That right? So it's not like you're not going for the.
4: No more push ups.
1: Yeah.
0: No more push up bras in general.
4: Little boy chests now.
0: Little boy chest. Went somewhere we didn't expect it. Rochelle's called. Oh, it was all above board.
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13: Hi, I'm Sally Pearson. Broncos veteran Ali Brigginshaw has copped a 3-game ban for a dangerous tackle at NRLW Magic Round. Tasmania's AFLW team could have a strong Irish flavour when it enters the comp. The Devils are being linked with a squad made up of entirely Irish stars. Talia Gibson is through to the round of 32 at the Montreal Open. Fellow Aussies Daria Kazatkina and Maya Joint are in action overnight. And former Diamonds coach Lisa Alexander says Super Netball has helped New Zealand and Jamaica succeed at the Comm Games.
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0: Will and Woody from Asda Australia. We've got to be quick. The quiz is up next, but we've just got time for Phone Alone.
1: Will and Woody's Phone Alone.
2: Okay, you have to convince us you're in the car with someone else. We decide, is someone actually there or are you putting on a voice? If you manage to fool us, you go home with the $100 Red Rooster voucher.
0: Hottest prize in radio. And sorry, the Can You Hear It Stubby holders are the hottest prize in radio, but yes, we don't give them out willy-nilly.
2: It's a close second. With the $10 whole roast chickens right now, Red Rooster. So we're effectively offering you 10 whole roast chickens right now. Kylie, who are you in the car with?
3: My son, Seth.
2: Your son, Jeff?
3: Seth.
0: She said Seth.
3: Seth.
0: Seth?
3: Seth? Yeah, he's going.
0: G'day, Seth.
3: Yeah, how are you?
2: Yeah, we're pretty good, Seth. Where are you and Mum off to?
3: We've just been up to Meldale. Just been up to have a look at a camper van at Meldale.
2: Oh, you're going to buy it?
3: I'm probably going to rent it. Yeah, oh, going to rent it.
2: Oh, no. Can we please hear from Kylie again, please?
4: Hi, how you going?
2: Good, Kylie. What was the best part about the caravan that you just saw?
4: Oh, it's on the waterfront.
2: Oh, get out of town. Good. That's beautiful.
4: Yeah, so I'm really excited. I think we might get it.
2: Okay, if I can just ask Seth real quick as well. Seth, will you live with your mum in the caravan?
3: Oh, I don't know. I'll probably come over and holiday every now and then, but yeah, we don't get along real well when we're living together.
2: Yes, fair enough. Like many parent-child combos.
3: Mum can be a bit emotional, a bit of menopause, you know.
2: Oh.
0: Honestly, if Seth is Kylie...
2: Okay, Kylie.
0: Then this will go down as the greatest Phone Alone voice I've ever heard.
2: I couldn't agree more.
4: This Hello.
2: Hi, Kylie. Kylie, if you had it your way, would you want to live with Seth, your son?
4: Of course I would. I love my son.
2: What would be the best part about living with your son, Seth?
4: Oh, he lived with his dad when he was younger, so we'd have a lot more quality time than what we did when he was growing up. Bye.
2: Okay, no worries. I just need to hear from Seth one more time. Seth.
0: Careful what you ask.
2: What are you up to this weekend?
3: I'll probably go down and spend some time with a few mates in the Lockyer Valley.
2: Okay, all right. I think we've heard enough.
0: What are you erring on?
2: I'm erring on... God, I'm erring on same person. But
0: really?
2: But like phenomenal Phone Alone. Some of the best Phone Alone I have ever heard. They answered all the questions with aplomb. There was no hesitation. But for mine, I think it's someone putting on a bit well-prepared person putting on voices. That's where I'm at. I'm willing to be swayed, though, because I'm truth or lie, they're still going. Where are you at?
0: I think the interjections have been too good. But again, it could just be the best performance ever. I'm happy to go down the line of I think they're two people and have my pants blown off.
2: All right, let's see if those pants will get blown off. Kylie, Seth,
4: I'm blowing your pants off. It's all me. It's all Kylie.
2: The chicken is yours, Kylie.
4: Yeah, thank you, baby.
2: So sorry, Kylie, you were putting on the Seth voice.
4: Oh, sorry.
2: Oh, no. And bloody oath I was.
0: She held it together for 3 minutes, Kylie. But the reveal is that, yes, she was both Kylie and Seth. We've just celebrated that. You haven't heard it because we had to dump.
2: I want to hear it again,
0: though.
2: I'm not
0: sure we'll bring you back, Kylie.
2: No, I want to hear it. We can't.
0: We're not in delay, mate. We're not in delay. Kylie, she fired her final shot. Look,
2: I just want to see a hello from Kylie and Seth really quickly. Hey, Kylie.
0: I'll tell you what we can do, though. Kylie can come back on for the quiz for being such a good player. As a reward, Kylie, you're on for the quiz up next. Stay with us. It's Will and Woody. Hope you're having a great drive home.
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12: Hey, I'm Brooke Seychelle. The head of Jetstar is defending the airline's new carry-on rules. From February, we'll have to pay up to $52 for guaranteed access to the overhead lockers, while the carry-on weight limit will be increased from 7 kilos to 10. Steph Tully says the change will improve efficiency.
13: By giving customers an underseat bag with the option to add priority carry-on if they like, we can make better use of our overhead locker space, streamline boarding and help more flights depart on time.
12: The US believes it's closing in on a deal with Iran to reopen the Strait of Hormuz. Secretary of State Marco Rubio says talks involving Iran and Oman could see shipping resume within days.
14: Suffice it to say there's been progress made in those talks, but not finality yet. We're hoping that will happen in a very short.
12: Meanwhile, Israel's prime minister has pushed back on a proposed agreement with the US to begin disarming Hamas. Benjamin Netanyahu says he won't withdraw Israeli troops from Gaza until Hamas is completely disarmed. Businesses and farmers will soon be able to save on installing solar under an expanded rebate scheme. Speaking at today's National Press Club, Energy Minister Chris Bowen announced the expansion to larger commercial solar installations, slashing costs by up to 20%. Victoria has recorded 33 new suspected cases of bird flu in just 2 days. Earthcare says they're concerned about the state's penguin population. And a discarded piece of a SpaceX rocket has collided with the moon. Scientists estimate it hit the lunar surface earlier this afternoon.
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12: The shortlist for the Bombers' coaching role just got shorter. Caretaker coach Dean Solomon has withdrawn from the recruitment process. James Hurd, Mark McVee, Jamie Graham and Murray Davis remain in the mix. And Sydney Roosters coach Trent Robinson says the side's already moved on from last week's 82-12 hammering over the Cowboys. He says the focus is now on Friday night's clash with the Bulldogs.
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17: To tomorrow's forecast and on the Eastern Air Peninsula, partly cloudy one with a slight chance of a shower with some light winds and overnight temperatures tonight falling to between 2 and 6 with daytime temperatures tomorrow reaching around 19. On the Lower Eyre Peninsula, partly cloudy one with a medium chance of showers, most likely in the morning and the afternoon with some light winds, with overnight temperatures tonight falling to between 3 and 6, with daytime temperatures tomorrow reaching around 18.

0: Fantastic. Will and Woody from Mazda Australia. I hope you're having a wonderful drive home. The DJ Will tour, thanks to Soul Sauna Group Woods, kicked off this week.
1: Yes, it did, my friend. You are actually a DJ. 15 years ago, you were a great DJ. You had kids and you focused on that, and that's such a beautiful thing. But then I'm getting you back out there, my friend. I've organised a national tour for you. I am your manager, and I couldn't be happier with how the tour was going.
0: Is that right?
1: I think we rocked the under-14 soccer training a couple of nights ago, Monday night. I think they all went home with big smiles on their faces. A couple of question marks over your song selection.
0: A couple of question marks over the gig. I was in a marquee from Bunnings in the rain. In the dark.
1: Yeah, well, I did.
0: While a bunch of girls played soccer. You, by the way, my manager, with them. You joined the scratch match.
1: Yeah, I think I've injured my hamstring. That's the commitment that I put to you because I wanted them to have a good time when you were just playing techno. Anyway, we move on. This morning, 6 a.m., I booked you a cafe gig. And once again, it was...
0: You know, I had to bring my own stuff.
1: Yeah, well, I don't have decks, mate. I think you BYO-ing your own decks.
0: Did you make sure the venue's got them and then I just rock up with a USB?
1: They're a cafe. They don't have decks, mate.
0: Well, whose problem's that?
1: Yours?
0: No, book a bar.
1: Right, yeah. Well,
0: book a bar, hey, book a club.
1: Club's coming. Let's focus on this morning, though, because I think...
0: Sure. Again, didn't have a wet weather plan?
1: No, and I didn't know it was going to rain either, okay? I don't predict the weather. Anyway, we got
0: Why
1: there.
0: Why didn't you have me inside? Why didn't you talk to them about that?
1: They said they didn't want you inside. Thought it'd be too loud. So we're outside. We're under a little umbrella, which I thought of that. There's about three people.
0: There are umbrellas outside in the cafe. You didn't think of that.
1: It's three people in the cafe, pretty quietly enjoying their coffees. Then I got on the mic and I pumped them up.
2: Are you ready to get down? You ready to add a side of a beat with your coffee? I'll have a latte with a banger, please. Well, if that's what you ordered, then that is exactly what you are going to get. Ladies and gentlemen, I give you... Ooh, that's loud. DJ Will.
0: Can someone get me a coffee? Hot tea. All right, turn it up.
2: Here it comes. There it is. Morning, guys. DJ Will. I reckon give him a banger now.
3: No bangers, mate.
2: Okay.
3: We get down, mate.
2: Okay. Well, why don't we come inside for a chat? We'll come inside.
3: It's 8 o'clock in the morning, mate.
2: Yeah, okay. Right? Yeah.
3: Something cooler, something low. I've had complaints. The cops will turn up in 5 minutes, I'm telling you now.
2: Yeah, okay. No worries.
3: You sorted that?
2: Yeah. Easy. I'll check it. Where's the volume button?
3: I just turned it down.
2: Oh, right, okay. Maybe low, but bangers too.
3: Low bangers. I don't think that kind of is a bit of a contradiction, isn't it?
2: Well, I'm thinking like down tempo bangers, like Sinead O'Connor. Nothing will compare to you.
3: It's very low.
2: Okay, that's good. Low's good.
3: Can anyone hear it? What?
2: Low's,
3: can they hear it?
2: No, they can't. Maybe just down a tiny bit. There we go. Turn it down.
3: Too many complaints.
2: Yeah?
3: Too many complaints. It's gone from DJ Will to DJ Won.
2: Okay. Turn it off.
3: Like off. We're done. Gig's done.
2: Yeah. No worries.
0: Wow.
3: Good luck.
2: That was a good run though.
1: Yeah, so that's the cafe owner. Who we have a relationship with. He's a friend. And he was obviously doing us a favour. He was doing us a solid by letting this DJ there, and it's good to be honest about that. Say something, mate. You look, you know, I thought...
0: The only good thing to come out of this morning was the line that Con had there. It's gone from DJ Will to DJ Won't.
1: That was very funny.
0: That was funny.
1: We definitely should have thought of that. That's good. That's
0: well,
1: funny.
0: No, because he was turning me off.
1: Yeah.
0: I don't think you realise how debilitating it is as someone who's playing music
1: mm-hmm.
0: to have their manager come over to them while they're playing music and say, can you turn it down? Like that's a slap in the face.
1: Well, it was 6 a.m. in the morning on a residential street.
0: Well, you shouldn't have organised the gig there then.
1: Well, we had a
0: Sorry,
1: had
0: I DJed for 11 minutes.
1: I get that. Let's have a talk about that 11 minutes. Of that 11 minutes, how many bangers did you play?
0: You don't know what a banger is.
1: I do, and it's not that.
0: Well, it's not Sinead O'Connor.
1: That's a low banger. Everyone knows that's a low banger.
0: There's no such thing as a low banger.
1: Okay. Listen.
0: We're arguing.
1: I know.
0: It's disappointing.
1: I'm getting emotional.
0: It's disappointing. All I'm saying is I'm disappointed. I'm offended. I'm a little bit offended. I'm a little bit hurt.
1: Yeah, well, I just.
0: I expected. Look after me. I'm trying to.
1: I'm giving you the platform to perform. And at the moment, are we ready? Like it's been, you know, you've been off the decks for 20 years. Are we ready?
0: For what?
1: Well, we've got a club gig this Saturday, mate. Let's go to a song. We've got to talk. I have booked a huge club gig. I thought these were going to be easy gigs. Get your confidence up. It's done quite the opposite.
0: I can't get my confidence up in 11 minutes.
1: Well, I thought you were going to play for an hour. Low bangers is what we needed. Anyway, we're going to talk about it more. Up next, the club gig and maybe just song selection chat.
0: No, you can't talk to me about that.
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0: Will and Woody, hope you're having a wonderful drive home. Look, it was a discussion yesterday, a woman who'd basically put a whole bunch of grievances online about a divorced husband. I thought, sad that people do that after the fact, after their relationship. So, Woods, I think in the healthy relationships and to prove that, you and I are airing our grievances with each other. It's just, it's a top three at the moment.
1: You've done two. Just want to make it clear.
0: And just to remind
1: everyone,
0: you wee very loudly.
1: Yes.
0: And apparently you lick your Tupperware after you have lunch.
1: Can I just, I've had, obviously.
0: You get your tongue in there, you hold it up and you go, and you make a noise. You go, it's full on.
1: I love it.
0: Yeah, I just think.
1: I just love it. So I've had 24 hours to think about it.
0: HR have been informed about that.
1: Okay. Well, that's good. I'm glad they know, and we can move forward with that however they see fit. I got defensive yesterday, obviously, with that comment. At home, it has become a problem because Remy licks her plate now.
0: Yeah.
1: And Mim always looks at me and goes, and
0: look
1: where did she
0: done.
1: Get that
0: yeah,
1: from?
0: Yeah, yeah, yeah.
1: Yeah, fully get that.
0: Yeah.
1: I'm taking that on board. I'm taking that on board.
0: Great.
1: I'll lick in private. Okay. Next one.
0: Generally speaking, licking's a private thing.
1: Well, I didn't know that. I like to live in a world where you guys. Anyway. Okay. Next one for me.
0: Yeah.
1: It's the knowledge topping. I cannot say anything. Any knowledge. If I come to work and I've got a fact about breath or the heart or a country, everyone else goes, wow, Woody, that's really good. And they let me have my moment. And you sit and your mind goes into hyperdrive as you try and out-fact me. Just let me have one.
0: The only thing is I don't try.
1: It just happens now. It's just on autopilot.
0: So subconsciously, there's a part of my brain that goes, oh, Woody's tried to impress everyone. And then there's another part of my brain that goes, squash him. And I just elevate. I can't help that.
1: Just stop it.
0: I can't turn that off.
1: Just say it to yourself.
0: As long as you're around me, I'll always be better than you.
1: Oh.
0: That's what you need to know.
1: I got real.
0: No, it didn't.
1: I got real very suddenly.
0: No, it did.
1: You need to think about that.
0: No, it wasn't real.
1: Don't outfact your daughters.
0: You're a better bike rider than I am.
1: Bloody oath I am.
0: All right, I'll keep going. I think if I trained, I might be a better bike rider than you. We'll keep talking.
1: Bring
0: it on. We'll keep going.
1: You are way too top heavy. You are way too top
0: Don't
1: heavy.
0: Don't bring legs into it. Don't bring legs into it. You don't want to do it to yourself.
1: Huge barrel chest.
0: You don't want to do it to
1: Shocking
0: yourself.
1: Shocking for riding.
0: You don't want to do it to yourself.
1: Come and do three peaks with me, big boy.
0: Okay, here we go.
1: Ah, that's a real button for me, obviously.
0: I can tell. I can tell.
1: I will destroy you. Destroy you.
0: Okay. I think that you're such a people pleaser.
1: It's a real problem.
0: No, no, it's a real
1: thing. Tread carefully.
0: It's a real thing. But no, don't worry. This is surface level stuff. If I wanted to eviscerate you, I could. And I wouldn't do it on air. So you're such a people pleaser that you, I think a lot of the time when someone says, do you want to do something? You're like, yeah, I'd love to do that, right?
1: Yes.
0: But then in the back of your mind, you also have a list of things that you want to do for yourself. But you'll never use those things for yourself as a way to block what the other person's requested, right?
1: Yes.
0: So you go like, I'm so keen to do that, but before I do that, I'm just going to go and get a drink and get some lunch and go to the toilet.
1: Yeah, yeah, yeah.
0: That's very annoying.
1: Is it?
0: For everyone.
1: So I can't go to the toilet?
0: No.
1: Is the take home here never go to the toilet?
0: No, no, no. Just go, I can't do that right now.
1: Oh,
0: because I've got to do this. Rather than going, yes, I can do that immediately. And then
1: run away.
0: But I've got to go. I need half an hour by myself.
1: I'm hoping
0: that's a people pleasing thing.
1: I'm hoping that in that half an hour, you'll forget you ever asked me to do anything.
0: Yeah,
1: and I'll come back and it's like, what thing?
0: No, no, it's fine. It's just, I find that very annoying.
1: So say no.
0: No, just go like.
1: I don't know how to deal with this situation.
0: It's becoming very clear.
1: So you can say no. Is that what I'm?
0: Just go, I can't do it right now.
1: Oh, God.
0: Oh, no,
1: I'm getting anxious just thinking
0: you?
1: About saying that.
0: You can't. You
1: because
0: can't.
1: I can do that for you. I can do anything for
0: you. I know.
1: I'm but, not
0: But beforehand,
1: a
0: you need to wee. You need to eat. You haven't eaten yet.
1: Oh, yeah. I could start wearing a mask.
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0: It's Will and Woody. Hope you're having a wonderful drive home. We're going to get out of here. 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
1: Can I get a quick note in?
0: Show notes before we get off air. For any feedback on the show, Woods?
1: We are in the middle of the DJ Will National DJ Tour. You haven't been DJing for a while because you had a family, which is so beautiful, but we're getting you back in the game. I've organised the national tour for you. Club 237, Saturday night. It's in Townsville.
0: Yep.
1: Book your flights now, guys, because flight prices are going up. Words got out. You're going to be there this Saturday. It's a huge club. The team's just starting to throw around a couple of ideas around your look.
0: Yeah, and I'm taking them on. I'm filtering them out.
1: Tips.
0: They're currently being triaged.
1: Tips. Blonde tips.
0: Oh, yeah. No, I've heard of that. Yeah.
1: Great. Are we? Because next. I think you don't want to do tips.
0: I don't want to dye my hair.
1: Speed strip. I think a fade and like a cool speed strip down the side. Or eyebrow slit.
0: I'm all good. No, I appreciate it, though. I'm loving the thoughts.
1: Yeah, great thoughts. Just throwing them out there.
0: No
1: just
0: bad thoughts in
1: there.
0: The brainstorm. No bad ideas in the brainstorm.
1: Tan?
0: I mean, I'll meet you at a tan.
1: Here we go.
0: Meet you at a tan.
1: Spray tan?
0: Sure.
1: Do you want your manager being a bit tan too?
0: You've already told me off air that you want to get a tan as well. Which is really strange.
1: Oh, you know, we're going to Townsville. I want to have a bit of a glow.
0: Going to Townsville.
1: Hello. Uh-oh. That's what I'm talking about.
0: Yeah, yeah, yeah. So anyway, so yeah, a couple of tans for the boys.
1: So
0: we'll sort that out.
1: Get in touch with us, please, if you're a tanner.
0: Oh, yeah.
1: If you're a tanner.
0: Oh, yeah, if you're a tanner. Yeah, yeah.
1: Get in touch, text us.
0: Or just DM us, I reckon.
1: DM us.
0: I'd say. Probably get in the way
1: touch.
0: To go.
1: Get in
0: yeah,
1: touch.
0: That's how people do it these days.
1: Oh, someone's just written grill. That's tight. Like the, is that like a metal mouth kind of vibe?
2: Like a mouth guard, but it's cool.
0: You like Invisalign?
2: No.
0: Annalise has got the Invisalign. I'm covered.
1: Do you want to wear her Invisalign?
0: Well, I don't know what a grill
3: I'll
0: is.
3: Put some Diamantes on.
0: I'm not doing, I'm just not doing, like I'm there to play music. And if
1: so
0: I'm being honest, if
1: so
0: I'm being honest,
1: so
0: I think DJs that.
1: That
0: put a lot of time into their appearance, I got no time for.
1: Calvin Harris?
0: Yeah. Oh. I got no time for him.
1: Whoa.
0: Yeah, 100%.
1: Whoa.
0: Because you're not letting the music talk. You're worried about something else.
1: What about the guy who wears the gladiator mask? He's cool.
2: Noah from Parcels.
0: We're going to get out of
1: Noah
0: here.
1: Noah from Parcels.
0: He's not a DJ. We're going to get out of here. We're going to get out of here, guys.
1: Tan tick.
0: Tan tick.
1: All right.
0: Happy to get a tan.
1: All right, that's good.
0: Yeah.
1: That's good.
0: Happy
1: that's
0: to good. Get a tan.
1: Good.
0: Otherwise, I'll just wear like shorts and t-shirt. Be fine.
1: Please don't.
0: Well, what are you going to wear?
1: I'll be in a suit probably. I'm your manager.
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0: sleep? It's Will and Woody keeping you up.
1: Okay, I want to make it very clear that my wife is actually here right now in the station. She's in the airlock with my two beautiful daughters, Murphy and Remy.
2: Yep.
1: And I'm making that clear because I'm not doing this behind her back, all right?
2: You would have, though.
1: Yes.
2: If she wasn't
1: yes.
2: here.
1: Yes. Yes, that
2: I
1: is true.
2: I think it's
1: true.
2: Worth making it clear because you're probably going to be a bit more reserved. So if you hear Woody not go as hard as he normally does.
1: Potentially. Because I'm not even on a particular side here. But I do know that there is this weird, awkward dance that me and my wife do every single morning in the kitchen. And I think we can just sort it out right now. And I feel like it's something that you guys at home do as well. So every morning we both go into the kitchen at a similar time. And Mim engages in preparing food for herself and the girls. That's like generally speaking, that's what you'll do.
2: She feeds the children.
1: Yeah.
2: What are you doing at
1: the kids?
2: Stage?
1: The kids do not like my breakfasts. There's only so many times I can try and sell tofu nuggets and roast carrot for breakfast. And Remy is finally seen through that. So I'm unloading the dishwasher and doing the clothes washing.
2: Oh, yeah.
1: And I've just thrown in clothes washing there to flex. It's got nothing to do with the discussion.
2: No. You needed to build a bit of credibility back.
1: I did. I felt that.
2: It was looking bad.
1: Okay. The bit that's awkward, though, for us is when I'm unpacking the dishwasher, a lot of the time we end up doing this awkward kind of dance thing when I'm trying to put away a dish in a drawer, but she's standing in front of that drawer preparing food.
2: Mm.
1: Now, the question I have here on 13 1065, and I think let's just put this to an end right now.
2: Mm.
1: Who has right of way there? The person putting away the dishes or the person food prepping? Do you mean
2: in the kitchen, or do you mean like access to a drawer? Because you're trying to get your...
1: So I'm trying to put...
2: I mean? You're trying to get a... you're doing the dishwasher.
1: I'm unloading the dishwasher.
2: And so Mim's like, I'm trying to grab a bowl so I can put the kids' breakfast in there. And you're going, oh, I'm putting the bowls back in the drawer.
1: Yeah.
2: Is that what you mean?
1: She's actually just standing in front of the drawer and potentially buttering some toast or preparing
2: some
1: scrambled eggs.
2: She's using the kitchen, but you're like, I can't access all the... I can't put everything away because you're in the way.
1: Bingo.
2: Okay.
1: Now, again...
2: Is that your version of events, Mim?
3: Must be a slow news day.
2: It does feel a bit like that.
3: Content you've got going.
2: It does feel...
1: Don't you think it's just when we're both standing there and it's like, who... Oh, excuse... I'll go, you go.
3: No.
1: Should I wait?
3: No, I think that I'm making food for the children, our children that are yelling at me from left, right and centre, wanting food for their little tummies to grow big and strong, and you're saying I'd like to put this mug away.
1: And other things and other kitchen utensils.
3: You can do that any time. You don't start work till 4.
1: Whoa. Okay.
2: Wow.
1: I'm so glad you're here. And I'm happy you're here, Mim.
2: Wow.
3: I'm glad I came in this arvo.
2: Wow.
1: This is healthy.
2: Wow. Mim, do you know, because when you started dating Woody, Woody didn't use anything in the kitchen. He only had one cup and one bowl. Do you remember that?
3: Yeah, we still have his mug. It's got a little rabbit on it. And there's two mugs. One of them's got him on it with dreadlocks, and it says, like, Woody number one or something.
2: You have a mug with you on it?
1: Yes.
2: Wow.
1: From an old breakfast show that we used
2: to do.
1: I don't know
2: where it's from, man.
1: It's a photo of me.
2: You drink a mug with a caricature of yourself.
3: We've also
2: on it.
3: Got a Woody doll that Remy plays with because he refuses to buy a Ken doll.
1: Yeah, okay. I love you coming in. This is great. I love it.
2: You're actually like David Brent. Like you drink out of a mug with a caricature of yourself on it.
1: It's not even a caricature. It's a photo of me, and I'm youthful. Mim always looks at it and goes, God, your face was tight. Anyway, it's me. In a cool pose, and then it's the speech bubble saying, bloody ripper.
2: Wow.
1: Anyway, I think we've heard from my wife, obviously. We've heard my thoughts. Let's go to a song up next. I still think there is an answer here as to who deserves the right of way.
2: Where do you sit?
1: Oh, I obviously think the dish putter awayer.
2: What about the kids that are screaming? My position is if the kids are screaming, that person gets right away because it shuts everything up.
1: I think the kids need to learn patience.
2: Wow. Whoa.
1: And I think I would go.
2: Oh, he didn't even eyeball her.
1: It's a good lesson to learn. It's a good lesson.
2: Wow. Oh, it's Will and Woody.
4: Bang the windows down. Turn the volume up. I love it.
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1: You text us 0429 13 1065 or call us on 13 1065. I'm interested if anyone has currently, does or has before, stuffed their jocks or stuffed their undergarment. I'll take bra, I'll take undies.
2: Stuffed?
1: Stuffed, like filled it with stuff.
2: To hide something from someone or to accentuate?
1: For any reason. Because okay. The reason that I'm about to talk about, it boggles the mind.
2: Okay.
1: So there's a couple of teams in the Tour de France Femme, which Femme means woman in French words. Uh-huh. So the female Tour de France, where they are, a couple of teams are under investigation, I think might have even been banned for padding their bras, stuffing their bras during the race to gain an advantage with reducing wind resistance or creating better aerodynamics.
2: That's incredible. So obviously within the laws of cycling, it's illegal to put any weight on your body.
1: I didn't know this, but apparently
2: padded, it must be, right? It must be.
1: Padded bras are already banned in cycling.
2: In women's cycling, yeah.
1: Because of an aerodynamic thing.
2: Yeah.
1: Well, again, look, we could go full Dr. Carl here and get a physicist on and explain it, but I don't think it's, I think it's a whole rabbit hole that's way too deep. It would be worth looking up though. I'm certainly not qualified to discuss it. But I just thought that was extraordinary to think that there are these like professional athletes who for something that seems like quite a juvenile thing to be doing, they are literally walking up and lying about their breast size to say they've got a larger cup size to reduce their drag on the bike.
2: And it's a tricky one, obviously, for the officials to try and police because like as if you're going to walk up to a cyclist and say,
1: I don't think you look like more of a B than a C.
2: Got a padded bra there, and you might be cheating.
1: Yeah,
2: like that's obviously very tricky to navigate. Hence, they would exploit that and get away with it. And it sounds like have been getting away with it for a while. It's a little bit like the Winter Olympics, Will.
1: Yeah. See, I thought this was the pole vaulters, but I was wrong. I thought this was the Summer Olympic thing. But Annalise thought it was as well. She thought it was. I spoke to Annalise about this story earlier. Welcome back, Annalise.
3: Hi.
1: And Annalise thought it was the pole vaulters as well who were stuffing their jocks to get over the pole. But just, turns out it wasn't.
2: Just both of you stuffing your jocks in pole vault.
1: Did you think it was the pole vaulters as well, Tommy?
4: Yeah, I did, yeah.
2: Right, guys,
1: thank you.
2: Stuffing your jocks in pole vault doesn't help.
1: Aerodynamics, mate. No. Aerodynamics.
2: But it will hit the bar.
1: Aerodynamics.
2: It'll be harder to get over the bar.
1: Aerodynamics. It seems hard. But it might be easier.
2: Where it was actually used is in the ski jumping.
1: I heard there's an investigation in the pole vault.
2: Guys were stuffing their underpants in the ski jumping, and so they were actually like they'd accentuate, especially when they were getting their suits fitted.
1: Yeah.
2: They'd stuff their packages, so then they got these suits made for them with a lot of room, and then they'd put weight in there to jump
1: to go
2: over.
1: Further.
2: Extraordinary. And again,
1: the Norwegians, I believe.
2: Like,
1: can't
2: very
1: trust them.
2: Hard to police. Like, yes. This is it before every ski jump, you're going to go, quick check.
1: So, excuse me, mate. You mind if I,
2: quick check?
1: Yeah. Well, you might have to these days. You'd think in one of those Lycra suits. Hang on. Are you saying that they groped them before they jumped?
3: They do have checks, though. So, now in the Tour de France Femme, they have to arrive 10 minutes early and they get checked in their body suits to make sure that they're not. And the same happens with the skiing. They have to get checked beforehand to ensure that they're not.
1: You get patted down.
3: Weight. Yeah. I don't know I don't know the exact process.
1: Yeah. Right.
2: Imagine being the checker. What's your job? I just check the packages of all the ski jumpers before they.
1: Well, I think there'd be a slashy. You know, if you're doing the time and the packages.
2: I think it might be
1: They're just not. Imagine that on the email signature. You wouldn't believe him. Now, well, you just wouldn't.
2: They might be the best in the biz.
1: There'd be people. Yeah, okay. Now, what I want to know, because Annalise said to me that this is something that people are doing in professional sport. But a padded bra for when you were growing up, Annalise, was not something that happened occasionally.
3: Yeah, sometimes people would stuff their bras with tissues.
1: Oh.
3: With tissues or chicken fillets.
1: Actually chicken fillets,
3: not
1: though.
3: Not actual chicken fillets.
1: Like the silicon thing.
3: Like the silicon things, but they're called chicken fillets.
1: Yeah, wild.
2: Right.
3: Yeah. And then sometimes it wouldn't go well. Like,
2: how can it go bad?
3: I mean, the tissues could be seen like you're going swimming and maybe like you didn't think that far ahead.
2: If you were going home with someone and you had chicken fillets in,
3: yeah,
2: How do you navigate that?
3: I mean, I personally haven't had to deal with that, but I can imagine it would be an awkward situation.
4: Definitely.
3: Like,
2: to remove the fillets.
4: You go to the bathroom.
2: You like, dump them out the window or something.
3: Yeah.
1: We wouldn't dump them out the window.
2: Or then pick them up after. Like, dump them out the window and then, like, in the morning.
3: Because they're actually quite expensive.
1: Chicken fillets.
3: Yeah, you'd actually.
1: How much for a fill?
3: Well, I'd say one fill's probably $25.
2: $25 per fill.
3: Per fill. So probably about 40, I mean, you. Put two together, it'd be about $45.
1: Oh, is a fake chicken fillet worth more than an actual chicken fillet?
2: Well, yeah, $10 whole roast chickens from Red Rooster.
1: Yeah, that's
2: so
1: true.
2: It's almost so it's double. Actually, it's almost double the price.
1: I'm sure you're better beauty just getting a chook. Beauty is pain and expensive. That's true.
2: Do you know of any guys that have?
1: Yes, I was going to raise this. Okay. I'll talk about it more up next. But yes, I do know of guys that have padded their jocks.
2: That's the other side, isn't it?
1: Well, there's also people that work in like. We were talking about the White Lotus recently. There's a bunch, like the prosthetics that they stuff their jocks with. So it's hilarious.
2: Oh, yeah.
1: What are they using on a film set for that? So they're surely they're doing
2: it. They'd probably get a prop master to make it. Mm. I'm sure there'd be someone.
1: All right, we'll take your calls up next. 131065. We're talking stuffing undergarments. Have you done it? Do you do it? What do you do it with? It's Will and Woody.
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1: We are talking about stuffing your bra. Or I'm going to take stuffing your jocks. It doesn't look like we've got a stuffing your jocks caller from the fellas. Can't see a man admitting that he's stuffed his jocks before. And that's fair enough, boys. You can text the Coward Approach, 0429 13 1065. Text anonymously. Tell us if you've stuffed your jocks. I do know of a guy that did this. Definitely.
2: Okay.
1: Went on holiday.
2: Oh, like so it was like a beach or poolside.
1: It was a beach holiday. Exactly.
2: That would probably be the time to do it. I was out of touch with him, but he was an underwear model. And he told me that he was actually told about this. They use a piece of white bread in their underwear when they're doing a photo shoot. And I was like, bread? Like, what do you mean?
1: Bread seems weird.
2: Bread, it's a square shape. He goes, No. Bread is perfect for molding. So you mold it to your desired shape. And I would suggest next time you look at a Bonds billboard or, you know, think about the bread.
1: You're saying to me every male underwear model has Wonder White in their jocks when they do a shoot.
2: Big in the industry, apparently. Tommy?
1: What about a baguette?
3: I think it's also so that it takes out a lot of the shape.
1: Oh, yes. It's not definable.
2: Yes.
3: Yeah. So there's no, like, yeah. You know.
1: You don't want to see the piquage. You just want to see a bulge. You don't want to see
3: no acorn.
1: Yeah, you don't want to see
2: a Ken bulge. Let's go to
1: Ken bulge.
2: A Ken bulge.
1: Is that a thing?
2: No, I just made it up.
1: That's good, very good.
2: Let's go to Rochelle here on 13.
1: Because you can stop. Because the reason we're talking about this, I should say, very legitimate, as EP Joe kills me with her eyes, is because the women in the Tour de France are getting banned for wearing padded bras. For aerodynamics.
2: Yeah, fascinating.
1: Isn't that extraordinary?
2: Yeah, it is.
1: The other fascinating thing I learned about this in the meeting room, actually, because Annalise was saying that when she was younger, occasionally the chicken fillet or the tissues would pad a bra. Not yours.
4: Never said yours.
2: Would you be embarrassed about that?
4: I would probably be embarrassed now.
1: Yeah, absolutely.
2: But back then,
1: strange thing to me.
4: But it's a safe space here, and we encourage everyone to call and share their stories. So.
1: That's exactly
2: well
1: right.
2: Well said.
1: But what
2: well
1: came
2: said.
1: Up, though, is that I think our producer Leo actually said that small boobs are fashionable now.
4: They
1: is
4: are.
1: That right? So it's not like you're not going for the.
5: No more push-ups.
2: Yeah.
1: No more push-up bras in general.
5: Little boy chests now.
1: Little boy chests. Went somewhere we didn't expect it. Rochelle's called on 13. 1065. Oh, it was all above board. Rochelle, you used to stuff your bra. Yes. Okay, great.
6: Yes.
1: All right. All right. When and what were you using?
6: Okay. So back in like 2010, it was a thing for me. My girlfriends would be getting ready to go out to the nightclubs. We'd get a certain amount of toilet paper, padded into our bras. We'd all check each other and we'd be like, yeah, is that enough? Yeah. Okay. Oh, maybe a little bit more. And, you know, and then we'd head out nightclubbing and then, you know, you would have a little bit of a slip, a little bit of toilet paper hanging out
1: of
6: your dress.
1: No.
6: And then your girlfriends would be like, oi, some of your toilet paper's hanging out.
2: Oh, no.
6: And you just like stuff it back in. And, you know, and then there was times you'd go home with a guy and, you know, you'd just go to the toilet and just quickly unstuff them, flush them down the toilet and, yeah.
1: That's
2: brilliant.
1: Wild.
2: Were you ever caught in a situation, Rochelle, where maybe you're at a cubicle and there was no toilet paper and you were like, huh, I've got some in my bra?
6: Yeah, exactly. It would have come in handy.
2: So handy.
1: That's about that. You've got someone reserved.
2: That's actually amazing.
1: Women can fit a lot more in their top and in their bra than you would ever think.
2: I went out with a girl who used to keep a lighter in her bra.
1: That's not the phone topic, Woods. Now, we've promised that we could do this topic and we could keep it clean.
2: I just feel like that was slightly on topic. Let's go to Alicia here, 31065.
1: Thankfully, no matter what we say for the next 2 minutes, none of us will be worse than producer Lil.
2: Little boy Jess.
1: In the last 3 minutes. So we can't cross that line again.
2: Yeah.
1: Alicia's called on 31065 and the calls are raining in. Alicia, what's your story? We're talking about stuffing your undergarments.
7: So obviously as a small boob lady, those are very in back in the day. Now I embrace all of my smallness, but on this occasion I ended up wearing it to soccer to maybe look a little bit better in my uniform.
2: Uh-huh. Yeah.
7: And unfortunately, when I was making a tackle, one slipped out.
2: Oh.
7: And I had to dive on it and try to slip it back without anyone noticing, and I think I got away with it.
2: I think that would have looked pretty sus.
1: Hang on, so is it chicken fillet? Is that what we're talking, like a silicon boob while you're playing soccer?
7: Yeah. So they were like either sticky or sometimes if you wore them a lot, they would become unsticky. So I think that was the case and it slipped out.
2: Maybe sweat too, like when the sweat comes, you'd lose the stickiness. Sorry, Alicia, you think you got away with it. I'm just trying to imagine here. You went for a tackle, a chicken fillet flipped out and then you jumped on it. I don't think you got away with it.
1: Alicia. I think everyone's watching.
7: Unless, no one mentioned anything to me after, so they were really embarrassed.
1: Of course they didn't.
2: Who's going to bring it up?
7: Yeah.
1: Tyler, good on you, Alicia. Tyler here. Tyler, what's your story? We're talking about stuffing your undergarments.
8: So basically after, you know, going out with the boys on a big night, probably, you know, 15, 20 beers in, I'd get home.
2: Responsibly, of course, Tyler, go on.
1: Here we go.
8: That's right. And I wasn't sure, you know, whether I'd maybe relieve myself during the night in my sleep. So I would just basically wrap about 8 meters of toilet paper around my hand and shove it down the front of my pants and go to sleep.
2: You're a genius, Tyler.
1: What?
2: You're an absolute genius. Because in case he wets his bed, he just shoves toilet paper
1: in your jock. Did it work?
8: Not really, no.
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2: Okay, you have to convince us you're in the car with someone else. We decide, is someone actually there or are you putting on a voice? If you manage to fool us, you go home with the $100 Red Rooster voucher.
3: Hottest prize in radio. 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
2: It's a close second. With the $10 whole roast chickens right now, Red Rooster. So we're effectively offering you 10 whole roast chickens right now. Kylie, who are you in the car with?
4: My son, Seth.
2: Your son, Jeff?
4: Seth.
3: She said Seth. Seth. Seth?
4: Yeah, he's going.
3: G'day, Seth.
4: Yeah, how are you?
2: Yeah, we're pretty good, Seth. Where are you and Mum off to?
4: We've just been up to Meldale. Just been up to have a look at a camper van at Meldale.
2: Oh, you're going to buy it?
4: I'm probably going to rent it. Yeah, going to rent it.
2: Oh, nice. Can we please hear from Kylie again, please?
5: Hi, how you going?
2: Good, Kylie. What was the best part about the caravan that you just saw?
5: It's on the waterfront.
2: Oh, get out of town. Yeah. That's beautiful.
5: Yeah, so I'm really excited. I think we might get it.
2: Okay, if I can just ask Seth real quick as well. Seth, will you live with your mum in the caravan?
4: Oh, I don't know. I'll probably come over and holiday every now and then, but yeah, we don't get along real well when we're living together.
2: Yes, fair enough. Like many parent-child combos.
4: Mum can be a bit emotional, a bit of menopause, you know.
3: Honestly, if Seth is Kylie...
2: Okay, Kylie.
3: Then this will go down as the greatest phone alone voice I've ever heard.
2: I couldn't agree more.
5: This Hello.
2: Hi, Kylie. Kylie, if you had it your way, would you want to live with Seth, your son?
5: Of course I would. I love my son.
2: What would be the best part about living with your son, Seth?
5: Oh, he lived with his dad when he was younger, so we'd have, a lot more quality time than what we did when he was growing up. Bye.
2: Okay, no worries. Will, I just need to hear from Seth one more time. Seth.
3: Careful what you ask.
2: What are you up to this weekend?
4: I'll probably go down and spend some time with a few mates in the Lockyer Valley.
2: Okay, all right. I think we've heard enough. I
3: What are you erring on?
2: I'm erring on... God, I'm erring on same person. But
3: really?
2: But like phenomenal phone alone. Some of the best phone alone I have ever heard. They answered all the questions with aplomb. There was no hesitation. But for mine, I think it's someone putting on a bit well prepared person putting on voices. That's where I'm at. I'm willing to be swayed though, because I'm truth or mate, they're still going. Where are you at?
3: I think the interjections have been too good. But again, it could just be the best performance ever. I'm happy to go down the line of I think they're two people and have my pants blown off.
2: All right, let's see if those pants will get blown off. Kylie, Seth.
5: I'm blowing your pants off. It's all me. It's all Kylie.
2: The chicken is yours, Kylie.
0: It's Will and Woody.
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1: The DJ Will National Tour, though, is brought to you by the Soul Sauna Group.
2: Yeah.
1: And it's in full swing at the moment, mate. It's in full swing.
2: DJ
1: Although,
2: Will.
1: Second gig was this morning at 6 a.m. I think just like objectively, if people listen to this, they said to you, you're trying to get back into your hobby. Let's keep it to DJ. You're trying to get back into DJing. You got a manager. Okay, we'll start with that. He's taking 20%.
3: Yes, I am, my friend.
1: Okay, 20%.
3: Thank you, Soul Sauna Group.
1: Okay, so he's taking 20%. And then as your second gig, as he's trying to get you back into things, he sets you up outside a cafe at 6 o'clock in the morning and then doesn't warn the owner that there's going to be loud music, and then you get cut off after 11 minutes. How would you feel?
3: Yeah, and I'm a bit hurt, a little bit offended. Get that. How much did you pay for your coffee this morning?
1: It was free.
3: Let's focus on a couple of the positives. I organised that.
1: I can't. Get me away from this guy.
3: You got a free coffee.
1: I got
3: for 11
1: coffee.
3: Minutes work. So let's start thinking about this positively. Okay, but we do need to start talking about just you as a DJ. And I'm sorry to do this to you live on air.
1: Mm.
3: And I know that there's, you know, there's a bit of a fragile shell there.
1: Mm-hmm.
3: Okay, because you're a performer. I get it. You got an ego.
1: Yep.
3: But we have got a club gig this Saturday in Townsville.
1: Yes, Club 237. I'm very excited. Snake Pit.
3: You
1: DJing
3: are,
1: the Snake Pit.
3: The Snake Pit is the hottest venue in Townsville. There are queues around the corner in Townsville. The local radio stations in Townsville are going absolutely off about this. They cannot believe that DJ Will is going to be finishing his national tour there. You're going to be going back to back with DJ Delicious.
1: Great.
3: She's pumped to go back to back with you.
1: Cool.
3: But let's just talk firstly. I'll get to song selection in a second.
1: Mm-hmm.
3: That's a big part of how we're going to rock it this Saturday.
1: Yeah, we don't rock it.
3: Sorry?
1: Yeah.
3: How we're going to slap it.
1: Mm.
3: I don't know what they say. Anyway. Let's talk about...
1: Crush.
3: We're going to crush. We're going to raise the roof.
1: Oh. And immediately.
3: Look, that's why I'm behind the scenes, man. That's why I'm behind the scenes. I'm doing the business.
1: Yeah.
3: By the way, I've got 4 free drink coupons. Sorted. Anyway, let's talk about what you're wearing.
1: Yeah.
3: Because you are starting to dress real old. This morning, you wore a puffer jacket and shorts.
1: Yeah, well, I was going to the gym after it was cold. I was in the
3: bring
1: rain.
3: Bring a change of clothing like a normal human being.
1: If you David wore 3-quarter tracksuit pants.
3: They've shrunk in the wash. And I'm not on stage. It doesn't matter what I wear. Shouldn't matter what I wear, okay?
1: You wore 3-quarter tracksuit pants and a hat with ear warmers on it.
3: I get cold ears in the morning. This isn't about me.
1: And a neck warmer.
3: I get very cold.
1: Okay.
3: I'm sensitive.
1: What would you like me to wear at Club 237?
3: I think, Annalise, you're down with the youth. What are the cool kids wearing when they're DJing?
4: Okay, I would probably go like an oversized shirt with a pop of colour, maybe like something a bit bright, but something that suits your skin tone. So maybe you should get a colour analysis before you go.
3: How would you describe his skin tone?
1: Analysis.
4: I'd say
3: how would you describe his
4: pink
3: skin tone?
4: Undertones.
1: Pink
4: so
1: undertones.
4: I'd avoid red.
1: I'm not wearing a red...
4: Well, I'd avoid red.
1: I'm not wearing a red poncho to DJ
4: like
1: in a club.
4: Maybe go a nice navy blue oversized shirt with some cargo pants, black. Oh, no, you can't.
1: That's what Woody's wearing right now.
3: Oh, look good. Yeah. I look, just wear what Woody wears.
1: Wear
3: what Woody wears. Dress more like your manager. He's a cool guy.
4: I didn't mean that.
1: He's wearing a blue oversized shirt with cargo pants. I was like, is this a stitch up?
3: Well chosen.
1: Is that what you looked at him
4: That's
1: with?
4: That's exactly what I was imagining.
1: That's crazy.
4: Oh, cobalt blue would look really nice.
3: Do you want to borrow this outfit for Saturday?
4: It probably needs a bit more to it.
3: The pop of colour. Don't attack me. Don't attack me. We need to do something about the pink complexion. We need to do something about your outfit.
1: You can't change my complexion. That's my skin. I love my body. No, yeah,
3: you
1: don't do that.
3: You're a beautiful man. You're a beautiful man.
1: Thank you.
3: Listen, songs though. I think we're getting closer with uniform.
1: Not or fake like, tanning.
3: What you're...
1: Shut up, Annalise. I'm not fake tanning.
3: Can we lock someone in?
4: Yes,
3: let's just lock it in.
5: I'll bring in my bottle and the mitt.
3: Let's just bring it.
1: No, you are beautiful. If I'm doing it, I'm doing
3: you
1: it.
3: You are beautiful.
1: I'm
3: you
1: doing
3: are
1: it
3: beautiful.
1: In a spray tent. I'm not doing it with a mitt. I'm not doing that.
3: Let's get someone in.
5: Yeah. We'll get a spray tan in on Friday.
3: Because it's Townsville, right? Everyone up there is their tan. They'll expect a tan.
1: Shut up, Annalise. All right. Great.
3: Now, give me one banger. We'll go traffic and ads because I know I'm not going to get involved. You choose. You're the artist.
1: Okay, great.
3: Just name a banger that you'll play at Club 237 in the Snake Pit to warm up them snakes.
1: I've been thinking about this for a little while, and I actually think that Sinead O'Connor, Nothing Compares, would be a great way to start.
3: That's a low banger. We need up bangers.
1: There's no way I'm playing that.
3: Is there a remix of Sinead?
1: You absolute loser. That's Will and Woody.
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0: Replacing snores with laughs. It's Will and Woody keeping you up.
1: It was a discussion yesterday, a woman who'd basically put a whole bunch of grievances online about a divorced husband. I thought, sad that people do that after the fact, after their relationship. So, Woods, I think in the healthy relationships and to prove that, you and I are airing our grievances with each other. It's just, it's a top three at the moment.
2: You've done two. Just want to make it clear
1: just to remind everyone, you wee very loudly.
2: Yes,
1: and apparently you lick your Tupperware after you have lunch.
2: Can I just, I've had, obviously.
1: You get your tongue in there, you hold it up and you go, and you make a noise, you go, it's full on.
2: I love it.
1: Yeah, I just think.
2: I just love it. So I've had 24 hours to think about it.
1: HR have been informed about that.
2: Okay, well that's good. I'm glad they know and we can move forward with that however they see fit. I got defensive yesterday, obviously, with that comment. At home, it has become a problem because Remy licks her plate now.
1: Yeah.
2: And Mim always looks at me and goes, and
1: look
2: where did she
1: done.
2: Get that
1: yeah,
2: from?
1: Yeah, yeah, yeah.
2: Yeah, fully get that.
1: Yeah.
2: I'm taking that on board. I'm taking that on board.
1: Great.
2: I'll lick in private. Okay. Next one.
1: Generally speaking, licking's a private thing.
2: Well, I didn't know that. I like to live in a world where you guys. Anyway. Okay. Next one for me.
1: Yep.
2: It's the knowledge topping. I cannot say anything. Any knowledge, if I come to work and I've got a fact about breath or the heart or a country, everyone else goes, wow, Woody, that's really good. And they let me have my moment. And you sit and your mind goes into hyperdrive as you try and out-fact me. Just let me have one.
1: The other thing is I don't try.
2: No, you do.
1: It just happens
2: now.
1: It's just on autopilot. So subconsciously, there's a part of my brain that goes, oh, Woody's tried to impress everyone. And then there's another part of my brain that goes, squash him. And I just elevate. I can't help that.
2: Just stop it.
1: I can't turn that off.
2: Just
1: sorry.
2: Just say it to yourself.
1: As long as you're around me, I'll always be better than you.
2: Oh.
1: That's what you need to know.
2: I got real.
1: No, it didn't.
2: I got real very
1: suddenly. No, it did.
2: You need to think about that.
1: No, it wasn't real.
2: Don't outfact your daughters.
1: You're a better bike rider than I am.
2: Bloody oath I am.
1: All right, I'll keep going. I think if I trained, I might be a better bike rider than you. We'll keep going.
2: You are way too top heavy.
1: Don't bring legs into it. You don't want to do it to
2: huge
1: yourself.
2: Huge barrel chest.
1: You don't want to do it to
2: shocking
1: yourself.
2: Shocking for riding.
1: You don't want to do it to yourself.
2: Come and do a three peaks with me, big boy.
1: Okay, here we go.
2: Ah, that's a real button for me, obviously.
1: I can tell.
2: I will destroy you.
1: Okay. I think that you're such a people pleaser.
2: That's a real problem.
1: No, it's a real
2: thing. Tread carefully.
1: It's a real thing. But no, don't worry. This is surface level stuff. If I wanted to eviscerate you, I could. And I wouldn't do it on air. So you're such a people pleaser that you, I think a lot of the time when someone says, do you want to do something? You're like, yeah, I'd love to do that, right?
2: Yes.
1: But then in the back of your mind, you also have a list of things that you want to do for yourself. But you'll never use those things for yourself as a way to block what the other person's requested, right?
2: Yes.
1: So you go like, I'm so keen to do that, but before I do that, I'm just going to go and get a drink and get some lunch and go to the toilet.
2: Yeah.
1: That's very annoying.
2: Is it?
1: For everyone.
2: So I can't go to the toilet?
1: No.
2: Is the take home here never go to the toilet?
1: No. Just go, I can't do that right now.
2: Oh,
1: because I've got to do this. Rather than going, yes, I can do that immediately and then
2: run away.
1: But I've got to go, I need half an hour by myself.
2: I'm hoping
1: that's a people pleasing thing.
2: I'm hoping that in that half an hour, you'll forget you ever asked me to do anything.
1: Yeah,
2: and then
1: I'll
2: come back and it's like, what thing?
1: No, it's fine. It's just, I find that very annoying.
2: So say no.
1: No, just go like.
2: I don't know how to deal with this situation.
1: It's becoming very clear.
2: So you can say no. Is that what I'm?
1: Just go, I can't do it right now.
2: Oh, God. Oh, no, I'm getting anxious just thinking about saying that.
1: You can't.
2: Because I can. I can do that for you. I can do anything for
1: you. I know.
2: I'm not.
1: But beforehand, you need to wait. You need to eat. You haven't eaten yet.
2: Oh, yeah. I could start wearing a nap.
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5: On the eastern Eyre Peninsula, partly cloudy one today with a slight chance of a shower with some light winds and top temperatures in Cleve 17 and Kimber with a top of 19. On the lower Eyre Peninsula, partly cloudy one with a medium chance of showers, most likely through the morning and into the afternoon, with some light winds with top temperatures in Coffin Bay 19, Cummins 18 and Port Lincoln with a top today of 17.
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14: On the Eastern Air Peninsula, a partly cloudy one today with a slight chance of a shower with some light winds and top temperatures in Cleve 17 and Kimber with a top of 19. On the Lower Air Peninsula, a partly cloudy one with a medium chance of showers, most likely through the morning and into the afternoon, with some light winds with top temperatures in Coffin Bay 19, Cummins 18 and Port Lincoln with a top today of 17.
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11: Morning, I'm Jackie Lim. Eyre Peninsula farmers are voicing concerns over a sharp rise in council rates, with some reporting increases of up to 50%. Woodna District Council has increased overall rates by 6.4% this financial year, despite a long-term plan adopted in 2024 that aimed to keep annual increases below 2.5%. Grain Producers SA says growers are frustrated by the scale of the increases and believe there should have been more consultation before the changes were approved. Whyalla police have been busy over the last few months responding to more than 200 offences across the Steel City. SAPOL has just released new crime statistics showing 207 offences were recorded in May, up slightly from 205 in April. Whyalla Stewart and Whyalla Norrie recorded the highest number of incidents, while theft, property damage and serious assault accounted for the majority of reported offences. Police say they continue to target crime hotspots and encourage residents to report suspicious activity. Eyre Peninsula egg producers are among those being impacted by new bird flu precautions, with the Consumer Watchdog extending a pause on free-range egg labelling rules. The move allows producers, including Tumby Bay's Renegade Eco Farms, to temporarily keep hens indoors to protect them from the H5 bird flu while still selling eggs as free-range. The ACCC says farmers should inform consumers if birds are being housed, as authorities work to prevent the virus spreading into Australia's poultry industry. And the Bureau of Meteorology will be put under the microscope with an independent review commissioned by its CEO. BOM copped heat for its expensive website overhaul earlier this year, but Environment Minister Murray Watt says it's about ensuring the government body can best meet our future needs.
12: I'm sure that the reviewers will have a look at what happened around the website and how that was communicated to the Australian public, but I do want to make clear that this is not a review of what happened around the website. It's a much broader review than that.
11: It'll take time, though, with a March deadline for the report to be delivered. The forecast for Port Lincoln today is 17 degrees, while Woodna is heading for a top of 18.
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13: Morning, Harrison Preeve. Well, the reopening of the Strait of Hormuz appears imminent. Iran's foreign ministry confirming a joint announcement with Oman about the opening of a new route. US President Donald Trump repeating his claim Iran is desperate for a deal.
14: They want to talk. The funny thing is they never mention that. They always say, we're not talking. But they called. They wanted to talk. We've been talking. They want to make a deal. They do not want to be hit.
13: Details of a near miss between two planes last month at Sydney's airport. A Qantas 737 given clearance by air traffic control to cross the main runway, despite another plane coming into land. Thankfully, another air traffic controller noticed the problem in time and no one was hurt. Four men are recovering in hospital after being stabbed in London's popular Covent Gardens. A 47-year-old woman has been arrested, police treating it as a mental health case. And briefly, reports a Victorian AFL club forced one of its players to take legal responsibility for any further concussions he suffers on the field.
0: Sharky Sports Bar, your front row seat to live sport.
13: North Melbourne's rushback George Wardlaw for tonight's Round 22 AFL opener against the Western Bulldogs. The Dogs have made three changes, including the return of Aaron Norton and Cody Waitman. The Cowboys' NRL top eight hopes on the line tonight on the Gold Coast, where they'll need to beat the Titans to stay in the hunt for finals. And a double injury blow for Australia ahead of next week's first test against Bangladesh in Darwin. Paceman Michael Nisa has been ruled out with a right calf strain, while Josh Inglis is in doubt with back spasms.
0: Your drive home just levelled up. 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
16: On the eastern Eyre Peninsula, a partly cloudy one with a slight chance of a shower in the south and a near zero chance elsewhere, with a little bit of fog about this morning with some light winds and top temperatures in Cleve and Kimber, both with 17. On the lower Eyre Peninsula, a cloudy one with a medium chance of showers becoming less likely later on this afternoon and into the evening with some light winds today. Top temperatures in Coffin Bay, 18, and Cummins and Port Lincoln, both with tops of 17.
0: As the sun appears over Boston Bay, it's time to bend, stretch, and kick off the daily grind. Starting your day right. 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With
16: Riz. Yes, it is, and the weekend is almost here. Good morning, everyone. I hope you're having a great start to your day as Friday is right around the corner, and it's sort of when everything is happening. We've got a heap of giveaways to do on Friday, well, on tomorrow, going into the weekend and going into EP Field Day, so I'm going to give you some more info on all those ways that you can potentially win throughout this morning. We've also got our usuals as well on a Thursday. Shane A. Bassett's going to tell us all about what movies you need to be going and seeing at Lincoln Cinema. As well as that, we've got entertainment reporter Jaden Forster with all the latest in what is trending across the globe. But up first this morning, it's going to be a massive day and a massive weekend at Mitre 10 and at Total Tools. All the info on this one up next here on Rise Up with Riz.

0: Sam Fender, Olivia Dean on Magic 89.9. It's Rise Up with Riz. We do it thanks to Harvey Norman, Port Lincoln, supporting the local community with the best prices guaranteed. And tomorrow is going to be a ripping day out at Mitre 10 and Total Tools because they have got their annual No BS car park sale. And this was great last year because they had the big marquee out there in the car park and with savings galore as well. And we're actually going to be there live as well from 10 a.m. until 1 with a whopping 70% off selected gear with bargain after bargain in the car park and in store all weekend long. So this is the time to really stock up on what it is that you need. Grab a free coffee as well while you're doing it and check out the massive deals and stock up while savings last. Plus, the Lions Club of Port Lincoln, they'll be firing up the barbecue each day for this one as well, so you can get tasty snags as well. And thanks to Total Tools and Mitre 10, we've actually got a couple of $100 vouchers to give away as well during the broadcast tomorrow from 10 until 1. 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We'll see you there. Nothing's gonna
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10: Still half asleep? 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Rise up with Riz. 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

Jim Blossoms on Magic 89.9. It's Rise Up With or Is. It is 21 past 6. And if anyone hasn't seen the news, we're all mad at Jetstar. If you don't know why, I'm going to let you know up next here on Rise Up With or Is.

Josh Fawaz on Magic 89.9. It's Rise Up with Riz. Thanks to Harvey Norman, Port Lincoln, supporting the local community with the best prices guaranteed. Well, some of the big news coming out of yesterday that's got everyone a little bit ticked off, if you like, is the fact that Jetstar have made some changes to the way passengers travel. This is happening in February 2027. Travellers will no longer automatically be able to place a standard carry-on bag in the overhead lockers as part of their fare. Instead, every booking will include just one small item that needs to be able to fit underneath the seat, such as a backpack or something like that. But anyone wanting to use the overhead compartments will need to pay extra with their new add-on called Priority Carry-On. Fees for this can go up to $52 for this one. So if you are looking to travel next year, you got to add an extra $52. So when you're looking up flights and you see that Jetstar is cheaper, remember to add $52 to that one so that you know what your actual fare costs, because they are doing overhead carry-on, which is absolute crap. If you want to read out more about this one, you can see I'm a little bit tilted. Now, obviously, we don't have Jetstar from Port Lincoln, Adelaide, but anyone looking to travel anywhere interstate or whatever it might be, just know you're going to get slugged with that as of early 2027. Unbelievable. You can find it all on our trending section at magic89.9.com.au. 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

0: Selena Gomez on Magic 89.9. It's Rise Up with Riz now coming up after 6.30. If you want to get on the standby list to Vegas, I'm going to give you an opportunity, or I'm going to tell you how you can get in the running for that one. But up next, we got Jackie Lynn with the latest in local news on Magic 89.9.
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7: Morning, I'm Jackie Lim. A major safety upgrade on the Flinders Highway has officially reopened to traffic. The project has replaced a 96-year-old bridge with a new structure that's 50% wider, increasing from 6 to 9 metres across. The upgrade will make it safer for trucks, caravans and other large vehicles to pass each other. Motorists are being reminded reduced speed limits will remain in place over the next week or two as the new road surface cures. The latest results from this year's NAPLAN have again highlighted the need for greater support for students living in regional and remote areas. The latest data showing lower than average reading scores for students in years 5, 7 and 9, while numeracy among year 3 students also saw a drop. Stephen Gneill from the Australian Curriculum Assessment and Reporting Authority says there remains a clear gap for students outside the major cities.
8: NAPLAN 2026 continues to highlight that there needs to be that collective attention, such as supporting students from our regional and remote areas.
7: A major milestone has been reached for Whyalla's new foreshore adventure playground, with construction now officially underway. Mayor Phil Stone says families will soon see giant slides and play equipment taking shape after securing more than $3 million in federal government funding for the project. The play space will feature water play areas, a flying fox, climbing walls, trampolines and a 5-metre-high slide, all designed with a unique Whyalla theme inspired by the city's steelworks. Major construction will begin once the site is fenced off in the coming weeks. And AFL Premiership player Tyson Stengel has made an emotional return to his hometown club in the Western Eyre Football League. The former Geelong forward pulled on the boots for Canberra on the weekend, just days after officially parting ways with the Cats. Stengel made an immediate impact, kicking 3 goals and earning Best Player honours, despite Canberra's loss to undefeated ladder leader Western United. The 27-year-old follows a proud family tradition at Canberra, Australia's oldest surviving Aboriginal football club.
6: Bear Express. Don't get stuck with the rest. Truck with the best. 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
9: Hi, Harrison Freeb. Investigations underway at Sydney Airport following a near miss between two planes last month. A Boeing 737 had just landed from New Zealand when it reportedly had a close encounter with another jet that landed at the same time. It's believed air traffic control ordered the Boeing to stop before the two collided. A man will face court on New South Wales Central Coast for allegedly threatening a politician online. Police arrested the 43-year-old overnight. He's accused of posting multiple threats towards the female MP. The man's been charged with using a carriage service to threaten serious harm. And the US Central Command says American forces are guiding ships through the Strait of Hormuz as the president flags a deal to reopen the waterway is imminent. Donald Trump says if Iran doesn't agree, they'll be hit with the biggest round of strikes in 80 years.
10: They do not want to be hit. This was the biggest hit since World War II, as I said. I think it'd be very smart to make a deal. We'll see what happens.
6: Sharky Sports Bar, your front row seat to live sport.
9: Some familiar faces return for the Western Bulldogs in tonight's AFL encounter against North Melbourne at Marvel. The Doggies welcoming back Aaron Norton and Cody Waitman, who were managed last week. North's George Wardlaw returns from a hamstring strain. It's an all-Queensland NRL clash with the Titans and Cowboys going head-to-head on the Gold Coast. And LIV Golf may have been handed a lifeline, with reports a lead investor's come on board to keep the competition afloat. It follows the withdrawal of Saudi Arabian financial backing.
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It's Rise Up with Ariz. We got $765 in the kitty for Magic's Lucky Fiver. Checking your numbers in about 10 minutes' time. But up next, if you want to get on the standby list to go to Las Vegas, well, stay tuned. Up next, I'm going to tell you how you can do that after Tyre Cruz here on Rise Up with Riz.

0: Tyre Cruz on Magic 89.9. It's Rise Up with Reason. If you want to get on the standby list to Las Vegas, well, we're doing a little thing called Steal My Standby.
1: What happens in Vegas is paid for by us. 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
0: So up for grabs, we've got an iHeartRadio Festival trip of a lifetime to Vegas worth up to $20,000. 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How this one works is register your details at magic899.com.au. After 7 o'clock, whoever's registered, well, a person who has registered, I'm going to call out their name. That person has 30 minutes on a timer to give me a call to get on the standby list for Vegas. Once that 30 minutes expires, and if they don't call back, then someone listening can steal your standby. So you out there can steal it if that person does not call within 30 minutes. We're going to do this after 7 o'clock. If you want to be one of those people whose name I read out, make sure you register your details at magic899.com.au. It is still my standby for a trip to Vegas. Let's get into some more music now. Sienna Spyro here on Rise Up with Riz.

0: Sienna Spyro on Magic 89.9. It's Rise Up with Riz. It is coming up to 7 o'clock, which means coming up is your chance to score yourself $765 with Magic's Lucky Fiver. 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
1: Have a closer look at your $5 note because it could be Magic's Lucky Fiver. Thanks to Boston Bay Diner. 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
0: Playing for $765 thanks to Boston Bay Diner. Enticing menu and an amazing atmosphere. It is just the beginning. So on your $5 note, you've got a serial number. And if that matches up with the one I've got here, that money's all yours. Today's number is EJ 1802 90615. That number again, EJ 1802 90615. If you've got that on your $5 note, what we need you to do is either give us a call on 8682 5000 or come and see us at 69 at Liverpool Street, Port Lincoln, to claim your prize. If we've got no winners, no worries. The money jackpot's over to $770. So you need to do one of those two things before 5 o'clock today. Now, if you missed it, don't worry. Katie Wright Dynamite, she's going to check the numbers for you after 1:30. Right now, though, we're getting into some more music. Sergeant Slick here on Rise Up with Riz.

0: Sergeant Sleeker on Magic 89.9. It's Rise Up with Riz coming up to 7 o'clock now. After 7, going to give someone the chance to get on the standby list for Steal My Standby. If that person doesn't call in within 30 minutes, you can steal it. That is up after 7. But up next, we got Jackie Lynn with the latest in local news.
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18: Morning, I'm Jackie Lim. Free-range egg producers on the Eyre Peninsula are being given extra flexibility as authorities respond to growing bird flu concerns. The ACCC has extended an enforcement pause that allows farms, including one in Tumbee Bay, to house hens indoors as a biosecurity measure while continuing to use free-range packaging. Officials stress there have been no detections of H5 bird flu in Australian poultry flocks, but the risk is increasing as cases in wild birds rises. The latest crime figures show Whyalla police dealt with 207 offences in May, with theft and property damage among the most common incidents. Whyalla Stewart recorded 82 offences, closely followed by Whyalla Norrie with 81. The statistics also show 50 serious assaults and 22 serious criminal trespasses were reported during the month. The total is a slight increase on April's figures. The state government has announced an extra $876,000 to extend financial counselling for drought-affected farming businesses. It'll help back the Rural Financial Counselling Service's free support to primary producers. The government says while recent rain has helped, many farming families are still recovering. And an independent review will be conducted into the Bureau of Meteorology. We're being told the recent debacle regarding its revamped website will be looked into, but Environment Minister Murray Watt has told the ABC that won't be the main focus of the review commissioned by the CEO.
14: This is a much broader review than just looking at any one particular incident or website. This is about how we can set the BOM up for future success, make sure that it is meeting the needs of Australians.
18: It'll report back by the end of March next year. The weather for the Port Lincoln show this Sunday is looking cold and wet, unfortunately, with up to 25 millimetres of rain and a top of 14 degrees.
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16: Hi, Harrison Preve. Hundreds of Qantas contractors could walk off the job as a long-running pay and safety dispute escalates. Around 600 ground services employees will vote on industrial action. It comes as the airline's international pilots have voted overwhelmingly in favour of taking action, which could include 24-hour stoppages. Four men have been stabbed in London's Covent Garden. A 47-year-old woman's been arrested after allegedly attacking the men with a pair of scissors, police treating it as a mental health incident. One witness is telling the ABC it was a chaotic scene.
19: Police officers turned up, one of which took the legs out from under her, pinned her down, managed to get the knife out of her hand, and then handcuffed her and took her into the back of her van and away. But there was a man just round the corner from the door and having his back trained for like a stab at the time.
16: Briefly, a senior UN official warns ongoing conflicts and El Nino could trigger another spike in global food prices. And a study on butterflies has found species are shifting habitats as climate change reshapes ecosystems.
2: Sharky Sports Bar, your front row seat to live sport.
16: Michael Nisa has been ruled out of next week's first test against Bangladesh in Darwin. The Pakesman's nursing a right calf injury he suffered during training. Josh Inglis is also in doubt with back spasms. Dean Solomon's pulled out of the race for the full-time coaching role at Essendon, while there's still no word on whether Josh Fraser is keen for the position at the Blues. And the Dolphins reportedly closing in on a deal to keep Selwyn Cobbo at the NRL club. The star winger's contracted for next year, but it's believed a five-year deal worth $4 million is on offer after that.
2: Your drive home just leveled up. 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
0: Tuano Bay next, low tide at 1.33 this afternoon, 0.95 of a metre. Next high this evening at 5:15, 1.06 metres. Tummy Bay now next, low tide at 12.31 this afternoon, 1.03 metres. Next high this afternoon at 4:28, 1.11 metres. Seringa Beach now next, low tide at 9:28 this morning, 0.64 of a metre. Next high this afternoon at 2:21, 0.86 of a metre. Finally in Port Lincoln, next low tide at 11:58 this morning, 0.85 of a metre. Next high this afternoon at 3:29, 0.99 of a metre.
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0: On the Eastern Air Peninsula, a partly cloudy one with a slight chance of a shower in the south and a near zero chance elsewhere with a little bit of fog about this morning with some light winds and top temperatures in Cleve and Kimber, both with 17. On the Lower Air Peninsula, a cloudy one with a medium chance of showers becoming less likely later on this afternoon and into the evening with some light winds today. Top temperatures in Coffin Bay, 18, and Cummins and Port Lincoln, both with tops of 17.
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0: Yes, it is, and it is that time in the morning where we play this.
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0: Yeah, up for grabs an iHeart Radio Festival trip of a lifetime to Vegas worth up to $20,000. 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If I call your name, then you've got 30 minutes to call in to get on the standby list. 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So it's time to announce our next player, our next person to call in for the chance to be on that standby list. And the name today is one Karen Tilley. Karen, if you are listening, give us a call right now on 8682 4899 because the clock starts right now. You've got 30 minutes to call in. So, Karen Tilley, if you're listening, give us a call right now on 8682 4899 to get on the standby list to Las Vegas. All right, let's get into more music now. It's Killing Heidi here on Rise Up with Riz.

Killing Heidi on Magic 89.9. It's Rise Up With Riz. It is 11 past 7 and you can hear the countdown clock behind me for the Still My Standby. We have got a Karen Tilly. You are on the timer to be on the standby list for a trip to Vegas. If you're listening, give us a call right now on 86824899. Otherwise, in 25 minutes time, someone can steal your spot. So if you're listening, Karen Tilly, give us a call on 86824899. Now, coming up next, the Port Lincoln Show is, of course, this weekend. And, well, it's going to be a very, very special one. I'm going to give you some more details on this one right after Sunny Fedora and DOD here on Rise Up With Riz.

0: Sonny Fedora, DOD on Magic 89.9. It's Rise Up with Riz. And this weekend, of course, is the Paul Lincoln Show happening on Sunday. We're actually going to be there live as well from all the action at the Paul Lincoln Show. We've got some fun games for the kids, stacks of awesome prizes, thanks to our amazing local businesses, and plenty of good vibes all day long. So come on down, say g'day to us, and enjoy everything the Paul Lincoln Show has to offer. We'll see you there. Magic 89.9. Live, local, and loving the Paul Lincoln Show. We have also got your chance to go along to this one. We're going to give away a family pass through this.
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0: It sure is. It's where you get to help decide the hits here at Magic 89.9. So tomorrow morning from 8:30 onwards, you get to decide between two songs. And as part of our banger battles, and our two songs are, we got this one from David Guetta and Sia. That is Titanium, so that is from David Guetta and Sia. Or we have also got this one here from G Flip. The one with the most votes will get played after 8:30 on tomorrow morning. And if you go to our Facebook page, Magic 89.9, you'll see the post up there. So if just for voting and then commenting your name, I could be giving you a family pass to the Port Lincoln Show. So get around it at Magic 89.9 on our Facebook page. Now, over to some other business. You can hear the clock behind me. We have got Karen Tilly. You are on the timer. You've got 20 minutes left to call in on 86824899 for your chance to get on the standby list for an iHeart Vegas trip of a lifetime worth up to $20,000. So Karen Tilly, 20 minutes left to give us a call. Otherwise, someone is going to steal your standby. So, and if you want to get involved, by the way, on this one, magic899.com.au. 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

Post Malone on Magic 89.9. It's Rise Up with Riz. It's all thanks to Harvey Norman, Port Lincoln, supporting the local community with the best prices guaranteed. It is 23 past 7. And tomorrow night kicks off a good couple of nights at the Nautilus Arts Centre. The kids from Navigator College have got an awesome show that they are putting. I'm going to tell you all about it right after Amy Shark here on Rise Up with Riz.

0: Amy Shark on Magic 89.9. It's Rise Up with Riz coming up to 7.30. And we've got a good couple of nights happening at the Nautilus Arts Centre. Navigator College, the kids from Navigator College have got their production of Peter Pan Jr. It kicks off tomorrow night at 7 o'clock at the Nautilus Arts Centre, and then they're doing it again on Saturday night. So a couple of different stage performances with this one. So come fly with them to Neverland, where Navigator College present their biennial musical at the Nautilus Arts Centre. So get around it. It's just for a family pass, just $70. That's two adults and two children as well. So well worth the price of admission. You can find all the details at our community calendar at magic899.com.au. All right, we need to check in on this clock, because we are still going here. Karen Tilly, if you are listening, you have got 10 minutes to call in on 8682 489 9 to get on the standby list to go to Las Vegas, a $20,000 trip to Las Vegas for the iHeart Music Festival. You have got 10 minutes to call in. Otherwise, someone is going to steal your standby. So on the other side of this, will Karen Tilly call? You will find out. 8682 489 9, Karen, or someone is going to steal your spot. Coming up next, though, we got Jackie Lynn with the latest in local news on Magic 89.9.
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9: Morning, I'm Jackie Lim. The latest NAPLAN results show 2 in 5 South Australian students are struggling with basic punctuation, while there's also been a dip in numeracy for Year 3s. Federal Education Minister Jason Clare admitting the way it's taught needs to change.
10: We've got to fix the curriculum to make it simpler and easier to teach. A lot of teachers and principals have told us that the first couple of years of the maths curriculum can be complicated and difficult to teach. You've got to teach it in the right order. Maths is sequential.
9: Last year, Woodna Area School was ranked the best of all Eyre Peninsula schools for Year 5 students and was also listed as one of 26 schools where students recorded above average progress in reading, writing and numeracy as they moved up year levels. Motorists travelling along the Flinders Highway are now benefiting from a major bridge upgrade, with the new crossing officially open to traffic. The replacement structure is 9 metres wide, significantly improving safety and traffic flow. Drivers are being asked to observe temporary reduced speed limits while the road service settles in over the coming weeks. Whyalla families are a step closer to enjoying a major new community attraction. Construction has begun on the city's new $3.14 million adventure playground, funded through the federal government's Growing Regions program. The project will include water play features, a basketball court, bike and scooter tracks, climbing equipment and extensive shaded areas. Mayor Phil Stone says it's exciting to see the vision becoming reality after strong community input helped shape the final design. And Western Air football fans were treated to a special appearance on Saturday, with AFL star Tyson Stengel returning to play for Canibba. The former Geelong forward booted 3 goals in his first game back for the club following his exit from the AFL. While the Roosters went down to powerhouse Western United, Stengel was among Canibba's best and provided a major boost for the Ceduna-based club.
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11: Hi, Harrison Preeve. The Transport Safety Bureau Chief labelling a near miss at Sydney Airport as serious. It's investigating why a Qantas 737 was cleared to cross the main runway last month as a flight from Canberra was landing. The error noticed in time, with Angus Mitchell telling Seven they're treating it as a breakdown in coordination.
12: Something has broken down in the coordination between these aircraft. There is a digital system to coordinate movements on the ground, but there's also the pilots themselves, who obviously have a responsibility around clearing the way ahead of them as well.
11: Police in London are treating a mass stabbing in Covent Garden as a mental health case. A 47-year-old woman has been arrested. She's accused of attacking 4 men with scissors. They've been taken to hospital. Briefly, Iran's foreign ministry says it's agreed with Oman on geographic coordinates for a shipping route through the Strait of Hormuz, and Australian needs to be proactive in vaccinating threatened birds against the deadly H5N1 flu strain, according to a wildlife disease expert.
8: Sharky Sports Bar, your front row seat to live sport.
11: A premiership coach has weighed in on the AFL's threats to penalise clubs who rest players in the week leading into the finals. John Longmire telling AFL 360 what he'd do if he was still in charge of the Sydney Swans.
13: Get on the phone to the AFL and tell them we'll do what we want to do. And our priority is to make sure that we give ourselves the best possible chance to get through to the last day in September and win it.
11: And new ownership for the GWS Giants netball squad, with Sports Entertainment Group officially set to take the reins.
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0: On the Eastern Air Peninsula, a partly cloudy one with a slight chance of a shower in the south and a near zero chance elsewhere, with a little bit of fog about this morning, with some light winds and top temperatures in Cleve and Kimber, both with 17. On the Lower Eyre Peninsula, a cloudy one with a medium chance of showers becoming less likely later on this afternoon and into the evening, with some light winds today. Top temperatures in Coffin Bay, 18, and Cummins and Port Lincoln, both with tops of 17.
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0: Well, it is time to stop the clock, because during the news, Karen Tilley had about 10 minutes to go to call through on the standby list, and, well, she finally called through. So here we go. Here's what she had to say. Good morning, Magic 89.9.
15: Hello, it's Karen Tilley.
0: Karen Tilley, congratulations. You're on the standby list for Vegas. This is going to be announced on the 29th of August with Mikey on the iHeart Countdown.
15: Yes.
0: Karen, you were very close to having the time expire on you, by the way.
15: Oh, I was trying. I'm like, quick.
0: You got in with about 7 minutes to spare, so well done.

the standby list to go to Las Vegas. Of course, it is going to be announced on August 29th on Mikey on the iHeart Countdown. 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Up next, we're chatting to Mr. Shane A. Bassett about all things you need to be going and seeing at Lincoln Cinema. That's happening after Alex Warren.

0: It's Alex Warren on Magic 89.9. It's Rise Up with Rizwell. It is time to chat to our man, Mr. Shane A. Bassett.
1: Lights. Cameras. Action. It's time for a word on movies and streaming with Shane A. Bassett. Thanks to Lincoln Cinema. LincolnCinema.net to book your tickets.
0: Got him with us on the line, of course. G'day, Shane. How are you, mate?
2: Hello there, Riz. Good morning, everyone. I'm doing all right, thank you. I've had a few coffees. I'm about to talk some movies and TV with you. So, oh, good.
0: So you're in your element.
2: Yeah, I am. I'm living my dream.
0: Oh, that's great to hear. Well, there are some great movies out at the moment that are all at Lincoln Cinema, and they're just dominating the box office. I mean, we'll start with The Odyssey. You really liked this one.
2: Yeah, well, it's still screening. It's been out for a few weeks now. I absolutely loved it. It's 9 out of 10 for me. And, I mean, the whole premise of the Greek mythology is always makes the good movies anyway, especially Clash of the Titans and Jason and the Argonauts, Ulysses, you know, that Kirk Douglas movie. I mean, they're all old school, but this new version of Homer's The Odyssey is streamlined and it's changed from the original text, which is, you know, like thousands of years old. But Christopher Nolan is a phenomenal director, and of course, you've got an all-star cast. So I recommend it. Absolutely loved it.
0: Yeah, you can still catch that one. Of course, there is the live-action Moana movie, but the other one we need to talk about, I mean, we've talked about it the last couple of weeks, but Spider-Man is just doing all sorts of numbers at the moment.
2: Yeah, it's hit $1 billion as of yesterday, and that's less than a week, and that's around the world, of course. But people are seeing it a second time. I'm seeing videos of people all dressed up in cinema foyers running around. Look, it's really touched a nerve, and I'm glad, because in a way, it's a bit like The Odyssey. It's bringing people back into the cinemas, and it only takes a good movie. And people love Tom Holland. As we mentioned, he's a really good Spider-Man. He's got a massive following, and Zendaya and the rest of the cast. And it's a fun, action-packed, unique movie. It's different. It's a fresh take on the superhero genre. So

0: it's really popular and it deserves to keep being popular and a box office hit.
1: Well, I know for a fact that it's selling out at Lincoln Cinemas because I can't even get a ticket there at the moment. So it is doing numbers here too.
0: That's the thing. It's selling out, and that is a really... You need to get your tickets in advance, Riz. get online.
1: Yeah, I've left it at the last minute, and you can't do that with Spider-Man, so you can still catch that one at Lincoln Cinemas. And they got a new one coming as well, Holy Days.
0: Yeah, Holy Days is very different to The Odyssey and very different to Spider-Man and Moana, but it is like a grounded 1970s, except in the 70s, comedy, drama, set in New Zealand. Beautiful locations for a start are beautiful to look at on the big screen. But it's a story about some nuns and a young child who's been through a bit of drama lately, and they go on a road trip to save a convent. So it's feel good. It's uplifting. It's got a bit of comedy as well as, you know, dramatic moments in it. But Judy Davis and Jackie Weaver, iconic Australian actors, have been around for, you know, 60-plus years, these terrific actors, so they're worth watching alone. It's called Holy Days, and it's at Lincoln Cinemas now.
1: Yeah, you can catch it. Go to lincolncinemas.net. Now, we're moving on over to the small screen now. There is a new movie on Prime Video. Now, we know which movie is the GOAT in terms of shark movie, so it's going to be hard to top that one, but I don't reckon there's a second, what the second best shark movie is. Could this one potentially be it?
0: No.
1: Okay.
0: Probably not. But I don't know. Shark movies have always been around, right, since Jaws. And that's, I know that's what you're referring to, and it is the number one shark movie of all time, basically, in my books anyway. And there's been shark movies forever, you know, but there's the last decade particularly, it's sharksploitation, new term that has come up, because there are so many shark movies, good and bad. But they're still shark movies, so most of the time they're watchable and enjoyable. The Devil's Mouth is watchable. It has a good cast. It's got a good location in Thailand. And the Devil's Mouth and the caves are a real thing. And some of it was filmed in Queensland as well. But overall, it's not too bad. I have heard a lot of people have hated it. I didn't mind it. If you like shark movies, it's something that I thought was okay. And Catherine Newton is in it, and she's very popular amongst genre fans. She's been in some pretty good movies. So, yeah, check it out, The Devil's Mouth, if you're just looking for something to sit around and watch with your friends.
1: So does that mean that Sharknado is still the second best shark movie?
0: Oh, no, definitely not. Maybe to you, maybe, and there were about, what, Sharknado sequels or something. That was in the time. When Sharknado came out, it was a huge hit. And that was in a time where shark movies had this resurgence. And they weren't meant to be good movies. They were meant to be bad movies, and that clicked. It worked. But these ones that are taking themselves seriously, like this one, The Devil's Mouth, I mean, they're okay, but they just don't quite get up to Jaws level.
1: Yeah, that's going to be tough to top, though. I don't think anyone's topping Jaws. Well, The Devil's Mouth, you can catch it on Prime Video. Over to Netflix now, a new movie, The Last House. What's this one about?
0: You know what? This is really good. It kept me interested in guessing about what was going to happen next. It drops on Netflix. The Last House is about a family who basically get up and about to leave and go about their day, but they're sealed inside their home. They're trapped. They can't get out. Now, they don't know why, but they just can't leave. But slowly, the movie unveils what's going on and what they have to do to get out, if they're going to get out. So it's pretty good suspense, and it reminded me of a Twilight Zone episode, you know, the classic show. There was always a different story in each episode. Well, a bit like the X-Files or Twilight Zone. Check out The Last House. It's on Netflix. It drops Friday.
1: Yeah, it sounds very, very interesting. I did see the trailer for this one, so I'm keen to check this one out. Now, we've got to end with this one because I know a lot of people are going to be psyched about this. I actually did watch it last night as well.
0: Did you?
1: Yeah, the brand new season of Ted Lasso has dropped on Apple TV.
0: Yes, it has. And there are a massive fan base out there for Ted Lasso. I think that's the reason why we've got a season four, because after season three, it wasn't meant to happen. It was supposed to finish. And I think a lot of loose ends needed to be cleared up. Some of the characters had unanswered questions revolving around them, and Ted Lasso himself was really popular and an Emmy Award-winning, Golden Globe-winning series. And, of course, season four, here we are a few years later, and the new challenge is coaching a female soccer team in England. What did you think of the first episode?
1: Oh, I really liked it. I mean, it just because Ted Lasso might be the most wholesome TV show of all time because it does just sort of hit you in the feels. And Jason Sudeikis, I think is how you say his name. He just does such a brilliant job as Ted Lasso.
0: Yeah, Jason Sudeikis, or you can call him Suds. Apparently, that's his nickname, Suds, S-U-D-S. And, yeah, I think you're right. I'm not into soccer, but it's hardly a soccer show, okay? It's all about feeling connected with people, an outsider, like an American going to England and making everyone happy and doing his best and just making the life change around him for different people, and that's what the basis is, the strong character development.
1: Yeah. I was going to say, Shane, if you're ever like feeling down, you're having a bit of a down day and you just need something to pick you up, Ted Lasso is a great show to do that.
0: No, I'll stick to Pretty Woman, I think, and Home Alone, those comedies. Yeah, no, I'll stick to that. Ted Lasso, I know, though, everyone says to me over many years, you've got to watch it, give it a chance, and I have, but it just doesn't seem to be my thing.
1: Yeah, all right. Maybe not for everyone, but there's going to be a lot of people who are keen on it, and you can catch season 4 on Apple TV. Well, Shane, it's always great chatting with you, mate. And look forward
0: I'm in a minority.
1: You very much are in a minority with this one.
0: Thanks a lot, Riz. Have a great day, everyone.
1: Yeah, have a good one. You too, mate.
2: 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Sunlight is piercing through the curtains. Your voice is gone. Your T-shirt's ripped. And somehow, you've got to do it all again for day 2 at the iHeartRadio Music Festival 2026.
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Mariah Carey on Magic 89.9. It's Rise Up With the Riz. It is time to play Name That Noise. Thanks to Lincoln Fresh Fruit and Veg, we got $665 in the jackpot. This is the noise we need you to name. And the number I need you to call right now for your chance to win is 86824 89.9. Taking your calls now.

0: It's Tate McRae on Magic 89.9. It's Rise Up with Riz. It's coming up to 8 o'clock. Our jackpot for Name That Noise. Thanks to Lincoln Fresh Fruit and Veg for the freshest fruit and veg and the yummiest coffee in town. It's going to roll over to $670. This is the noise we need you to name. And tomorrow morning, we'll be playing from 7.50. But up next, we've got Jackie Lynn with the latest in local news on Magic 89.9.
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0: 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It's so cold in here.
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9: Morning, I'm Jackie Lim. A council rate rise on the Eyre Peninsula is attracting criticism from the farming sector. Woodner District Council lifted rates by 6.4% for the new financial year, but some local producers have reported significantly larger increases, jumping by as much as 50%. Grain Producers SA Chief Executive Brad Perry says farmers are concerned about both the size of the increase and the consultation process, warning primary producers should not be carrying a disproportionate share of the council's rate burden. A temporary change to free-range egg rules could affect producers on the Eyre Peninsula, including Renegade Eco Farms at Tumby Bay. The consumer watchdog says it will continue allowing farmers to keep chickens indoors to reduce the risk of bird flu without breaching free-range labelling requirements. The arrangement was introduced after H5 bird flu was detected in wild birds and will remain in place while the threat continues. Financial counselling for farmers suffering the lingering impacts of drought has been given a boost by the federal government. It's announced almost $1 million in additional funding for farming families and regional communities via the Rural Finance Counselling Service. And an independent review of the Bureau of Meteorology won't be completed before our fire danger season. It's been set a March deadline to report back, but Environment Minister Murray Watt has told the ABC that's just because it can't be rushed.
10: I've had one preliminary discussion with the independent reviewer, and I've said to him that, you know, if there are opportunities for early recommendations that can be taken up, even heading into this high-risk weather season, then they should put those sort of things forward.
9: The Eyre Peninsula is an area of concern for the upcoming bushfire season, with rain increasing fuel loads ahead of an expected El Nino for spring. And in sport, Tyson Stengel is back where it all began. Just days after leaving Geelong, the AFL Premiership player lined up for Canibba in the Western Air Football League, kicking 3 goals against top side Western United. Although the Roosters suffered a 68-point defeat, Stengel was named among the best players.
8: JP Cabinets, personalised cabinetry solutions, bringing life and elegance to every cabinetry project. 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
11: Hi, Harrison Freed. Investigations are underway into a near miss at Sydney Airport. A Qantas 737 given clearance to cross the main runway last month at the same time as a plane from Canberra was coming into land. An air traffic controller intervened. Transport Safety Bureau Chief Angus Mitchells told 7, these incidents happen more often than we'd think.
12: We get around 60 of these reports every year.
3: but very few of them go into that serious bucket.
11: Iran says it's finalising a deal with Oman for the joint management of the Strait of Hormuz, with a shipping route now finalised. The Iranian Foreign Ministry has flagged that an announcement will be made soon, as long as certain parties don't obstruct the process. And the federal government's gambling reforms could be shelved amid opposition from the Coalition and the crossbench. Labor wants to restrict gambling ads at certain times, ban betting logos on sports uniforms, and introduce an online advertising opt-out for adults. The LNP demanding broader reforms, while the Greens say the package doesn't go far enough.
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11: Round 22 of the AFL kicks off tonight at Marvel, with North Melbourne up against the Western Bulldogs. The Doggies hoping to bounce back from last week's loss to the Dockers and have recalled Cody Waitman and Aaron Norton. The Roos to welcome back George Wardlaw. The Cowboys looking to keep their NRL Finals hopes alive when they tackle the Titans on the Gold Coast. And it looks like LIV Golf has found a lifeline, the Breakaway League confirming it's reached an agreement with a lead investor to keep it running until 2030. And that's latest in news and sport.
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8: 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Weather Watch.
12: On the Eastern Air Peninsula, a partly cloudy one with a slight chance of a shower in the south and a near zero chance elsewhere, with a little bit of fog about this morning, with some light winds and top temperatures in Cleve and Kimber, both with 17. On the Lower Eyre Peninsula, a cloudy one with a medium chance of showers becoming less likely later on this afternoon and into the evening, with some light winds today. Top temperatures in Coffin Bay, 18, and Cummins and Port Lincoln, both with tops of 17.
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12: 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Good morning. I hope you're having a great start to your day. Hey, now, we've got entertainment reporter Jaden Forster coming up for you just before 8:30. He's got a bit of news about one of the big reality TV shows that, very surprising news anyway about one of them getting the chop. We'll find out which one it is just before 8:30. But up next, of course, we're checking the birthday book. Thanks to Baker's Delight in Porter Street Plaza. If you want to get a shout-out in, get it in right now at magic899.com.au, because we are checking it right after Olivia Dean here on Rise Up with Riz.

0: Olivia Dean on Magic 89.9. It's Rise Up with Riz. It is 11 past 8. Let's get into today's birthday book.
1: For Baker's Delight in Porter Street Plaza. It's my birthday. It's my birthday. The birthday book on Magic 89.9. Happy birthday.
0: And if you want a Lamington scroll that's soft, fluffy, with a raspberry curd topped with chocolate icing and a sprinkle of coconut, the only place to go is Baker's Delight in Porter Street Plaza, and you can get your hands on one of them today. Now, birthday book for today, no local birthdays, but in the celebrity space, well, she is in Crouching Tiger, Hidden Dragon, she was in Star Trek, the Discovery TV show, she's in Tomorrow Never Dies, one of the James Bond movies. It is Michelle Yeoh turning 64 today. We got a Spice Girl as well, named Ginger Spice. Of course, part of the, well, one of the greatest female singing groups of all time, of course, the Spice Girls. It's Jerry Halliwell turning 54 today. And alongside her, we have also got, well, he was an Australian TV presenter, best known for his role on Hey Hey, It's Saturday, which was one of the great TV shows back in the day. It is Daryl Summers turning 75 today. And if you want to get a shout-out in, you can do so at magic89.9.com.au, and I could be giving you a $20 voucher for Baker's Delight in Porter Street Plaza. Now it's time to get some more music now. It's Benson Boone here on Rise Up with Riz.

0: Benson Boone on Magic 89.9. It's Rise Up with Riz. Thanks to Harvey Norman, Paul Lincoln, supporting the local community with the best prices guaranteed. Well, up next, we've got entertainment reporter Jaden Forster. He's got some news about a TV show that has just been cancelled, potentially. Find out which one it is up next here on Rise Up with Riz.
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0: Jamiroquai on Magic 89.9. It's Rise Up with or Is. It's coming up to 8.30. Well, let's chat to our man, entertainment reporter, Jaden Forster.
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0: Of course, got him on the line. Good morning, Jaden. How are you, mate?
2: Morning, Chris. Good, thank you.
0: Well, let's kick things off on a very, very serious note. Now, this was very concerning, an incident that happened on TikTok yesterday. What can you tell us about this one?
2: Yeah, so this involves the celebrity gossip blogger, I guess you call him, Perez Hilton, a very concerning incident that played out on TikTok yesterday, which has now resulted in TikTok shutting down his TikTok account. So, look, I mean, social media companies, they do get a pretty bad rap in this sort of thing, but to be fair, TikTok has kind of acted appropriately in, I guess, shutting down the live stream that was playing out yesterday and then shutting down additional attempts to continue sort of streaming yesterday, and of course reporting it to the authorities, to the police who attended the scene, his house. They didn't engage. They did what they needed to do with the assistance of the various other agencies to more or less de-escalate the situation before, of course, getting the help to Perez that he needed in this instance and taking him off to hospital where he remains today. That, of course, not rumour or report, very much confirmed through his manager. Basically, they've put out a statement early this morning, more or less just confirming the situation and asking for privacy, as you would expect. They'll come back to us with updates when they can. But, you know, it's a really concerning, sort of troubling situation. As with any case of this kind, when you have somebody there engaging or even contemplating, I guess, or expressing a thought or desire of doing something that's very concerning, appearing to self-harm, it is, of course, very serious. Of course, in the case of Perez, that is kind of amplified to some extent by the fact that you are a very high-profile, famous person. It, of course, let's be frank, does not change the magnitude of the situation and the fact here that we possibly have a person, a human being, an individual who is in, presumably, a bad way and needs help. Of course, goes without saying, we hope he's okay and whatever needs to happen from here can and will happen to get him the help that he might need.
0: Yeah, absolutely. And, you know, if you know anyone or yourself who is struggling, you can always give Lifeline a call on 1-3-1-1-4 as well. So we do hope he does get the help that he needs, Perez Hilton. Now, just moving along as well, popular reality TV show might be getting the chop. What can you tell us about this one?
2: Sounds like it. This is The Voice. So it's interesting. I wasn't expecting it to play out this way, but does look like it's getting the chop, the axe. The great TV commentator Rob McKnight is reporting that Channel 7's decided to drop The Voice and use the many millions of dollars that they would be spending on that particular show to put towards I'm a Celebrity. Of course, both of them are pretty expensive shows to make. We know TV networks, they don't have a lot of cash to splash right now, so I guess it does kind of make sense, particularly when you have two singing shows on the one station. Idol is, of course, the stronger performer, so again, it makes sense. It was only, you know, this week, earlier this week, Kyle Sanderlands announced that he was leaving Idol. We don't know if that was entirely his decision because of the new platform that he's going to be working on or whether he was asked to step aside. We certainly know the Mad Witches were circling, but, you know, either way, he's stepped away, and now Seven seem to be making moves to find the coin or the cash to do I'm a Celebrity on, and it sounds on a pretty grand scale, if I must say myself.
0: Well, I guess does it just come down to the numbers? They just crunched the numbers and thought that Idol, and, you know, came back with Idol is more popular than The Voice. Is it as simple as that?
2: Possibly. So, yeah, I think so. I mean, they've got the two there. So, I mean, you're going to obviously look for the stronger performer. I think Idol's probably a better product, I guess, if I can say that, than The Voice. Particularly, it still generates, you know, massive numbers, The Voice. But I think Idol is, you know, has always been your stronger. It's like the OG kind of one. But, yeah, it's interesting. I mean, both, they cost, you know, tens of millions to make. So you sort of, I guess, you're stuck between a rock and a hard place as to which one sort of you end up pulling the plug on. But, you know, I'm a Celebrity is probably the most expensive reality show to make out of the three. So it makes sense that they're sort of pulling the money from The Voice, rather, and chucking that into the account for I'm a Celebrity, because that will cost them a lot more money to make, particularly if they're going to do it overseas, which we still don't know where, when, who's going to be hosting or anything like that. But, you know, if they're going to be spending this amount of money, and we're talking like, you know, $20-30 million, you know, you would assume that it's probably going to be overseas, but I wouldn't expect it to probably be in Africa again. But look, you never know.
0: Yeah, we'll wait and see, and we'll wait and see what happens with The Voice as well, but looks more and more likely that it has been Axe. And now, just finally, Shawn Mendes got a new relationship, hard launching.
2: Indeed, stepping out with the girl he credits, in fact, with changing his life, a Brazilian actress by the name of Bruna Marquezine. I hope I've pronounced that properly, nonetheless. Bruna, Sean, uploading some photos there from what looked like a surprise 31st birthday for his new girlfriend. So, of course, the latest female love interest, Camila Cabello was the former one, of course, that ending in 2023. He's also been linked to Sabrina Carpenter, too, a few years ago. But that was never really confirmed. I think that was just idle gossip, to be honest. But yeah, unlucky in love in the past, now back on the dating scene, though, with someone who sounds pretty special.
0: Yeah, well, good luck to him. I mean, it's a serious dating history if those other ones are correct. Well, Sabrina and Camila Cabello was definitely, because that one, I remember Camila Cabello and Shawn Mendes' relationship having a lot of talk about it as well at the time.
2: Yeah, it was one of the more well-documented ones, I think, is probably a safe bet to say on that one. But yeah, I was surprised when they did sort of part ways, because they seemed like the real sort of it couple that would be around forever. But yeah, it didn't pan out that way. But yeah, he now back in a relationship with this Brazilian actress. So good luck to them.
0: Yeah, good luck to them indeed. And Jaden, it's always great catching up with you, mate. And I look forward to catching up with you next week.
2: Catch you then.
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8: Morning, I'm Jackie Lim. Egg consumers may notice some free-range hens are being kept undercover as producers respond to ongoing bird flu concerns. The ACCC has extended a temporary exemption on free-range labelling standards, allowing farms, including one in Tumby Bay, to house birds indoors for protection against H5 bird flu. Authorities say producers must keep retailers and customers informed, while there remains no evidence the virus has spread to Australia's poultry industry. Crime levels in Whyalla remain largely unchanged for May, despite a small increase in reported offences. Newly released SAPOL figures show 207 offences were recorded, more than the previous month. Theft, damage to property and serious assault were among the most common offences, with Whyalla Stewart and Whyalla Norrie continuing to account for the largest share of incidents. Police are reminding the community to remain vigilant and report crime information promptly. South Australia has maintained its NAPLAN ranking when compared to the rest of the country. Education Minister Lucy Hood says results were fairly stable.
9: We did see gains in areas like Year 5 writing and Year 7 grammar. We did see a slight drop in Year 3 numeracy, which really reflects trends that we're seeing nationally.
8: Our state government is the first to introduce a numeracy check for Year 1s from this year. Woodna Area School was ranked the best performing school on the Eyre Peninsula for Year 5s last year and was also recognised for delivering above average growth in reading, writing and numeracy. And a key piece of transport infrastructure on the Eyre Peninsula has been upgraded, with a new bridge on the Flinders Highway now open. The project has replaced the original 96-year-old crossing with a wider, safer structure designed to better accommodate modern traffic, including heavy vehicles and caravans.
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10: Morning, Harrison Preve. An investigation's underway into a near miss at Sydney Airport. It's understood air traffic control gave a Qantas jet clearance to cross the main runway at the same time as a flight was landing. The Transport Safety Bureau's branded the incident back on July 27th as a breakdown of coordination. Meanwhile, hundreds of Qantas contractors could walk off the job as a long-running pay and safety dispute escalates. Around 600 ground services employees will vote on industrial action. And the federal government is confident it can get its gambling reforms through Parliament, despite the Coalition Greens and crossbenchers saying they won't support the legislation in its current form amid damning evidence about betting companies aired at an inquiry. The Labor frontbencher Chris Bowens told the ABC they won't be walking away from the reforms.
11: Our track record as a government of getting legislation through the Senate, despite the fact we don't have a majority there, is pretty good. I'll leave Minister Wells to handle the negotiations. I'm just making the point. It is not unusual at this point for this speculation to be around.
1: Sharky Sports Bar, your front row seat to live sport.
10: Western Bulldogs, welcome back. A couple of big names for tonight's Round 22 AFL opener against North Melbourne at Marvel Stadium. Aaron Norton and Cody Waitman returning after being managed last week. The Roos are boosted by the return of George Wardlaw from a hamstring strain. And in NRL, the Titans and Cowboys lock horns in tonight's Queensland Derby on the Gold Coast. The Cowboys looking to bounce back after conceding 82 points in last week's loss to the Roosters. And that's the latest in news and sport.
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0: On the Eastern Eyre Peninsula, a partly cloudy one with a slight chance of a shower in the south and a near zero chance elsewhere with a little bit of fog about this morning with some light winds and top temperatures in Cleve and Kimber, both with 17. On the lower Eyre Peninsula, a cloudy one with a medium chance of showers becoming less likely later on this afternoon and into the evening with some light winds today. Top temperatures in Coffin Bay, 18, and Cummins and Port Lincoln, both with tops of 17.
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Dua Lipa on Magic 89.9. It's Rise Up with Riz, and it is coming up to 9 o'clock, and it is also coming up to the Eyre Peninsula Field Days. This is happening in Cleve next week from Tuesday through until Thursday with plenty going on. 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But in the build-up to EP Field Days, we're doing something pretty cool alongside WSB Distributors. 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Is going to tell you how you can win up next here on Rise Up with Riz. Remember.

0: Five Sauce on Magic 89.9. It's Rise Up with Riz. 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Also, they're going to have another chance for you to score a Yeti as well. Some more chances, I should say, to score a Yeti as well. But for our Facebook giveaway, we are doing it tomorrow during the show on Rise Up with Riz. 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

89.9, it's Rise Up with Riz. 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It is coming up to 9 o'clock and a massive round, of course, of AFL footy this week. And it's all about watching what happens with that number 4 spot on the ladder. Now, the Crows currently own it, but there are four teams chasing that 4th spot, all with realistic looks at it. The first one is the Western Bulldogs. They're in action against North Melbourne tonight. You'd suspect them to knock off them and then push up to equal points with the Crows, the Lions and the Demons. And then tomorrow, Crows fans will be barracking for Hawthorn against Brisbane, because Brisbane want that number 4 spot. And then it's Melbourne and Freo on Saturday, where Crows fans will be barracking for Freo to beat Melbourne. And then, of course, the Crows take on the Tigers. So there is a lot to play for. The team that looks the most likely to finish 4th, though, is bloody Geelong, unfortunately. There'll be Cats fans out there that have that kind of smug swagger about them this time of the year, because they just know that their team is going to do what they do every single year. So, yeah, good on you, Cats fans out there. So another massive weekend of footy. The Power got a tough one. They're taking on the Swans at the SCG, but they do have some good form over the years against the Swans. So it's going to be a very, very interesting round of footy this weekend. It's all about that number 4 spot on the ladder, given these last couple of rounds, to who's going to shore up that one. The Crows own it at the moment. Can they hang on to it for the last 3 rounds of the season? We will wait and see. They're going to rest their big man, Lachie McAndrew, as well. So you'd suspect Riley O'Brien, Rob will come back into the side. So the teams will be dropping later on tonight. I think it's around about 6 o'clock that they drop. So look forward to see what the team news is for that one. Hey, coming up next, we're wrapping up the show. Something that all of you need to be aware of is the census date. And I'm going to tell you why. Because this might have slipped everyone's minds, but there is a huge fine if you don't do it. So I'll tell you all about it after Savage Garden here on Rise Up with Riz.

0: Savage Garden on Magic 89.9. It's Rise Up with Riz. I'm just about to get out of here. But before I do, a reminder, do your census. Trust me on this because it's due on the 11th of August, so next week. And when I found out about this, I jumped on and did it straight away. There is a massive fine if you don't do it. Now, you do get sent reminders about this one. You get written reminders to do it. But if you then continue to not do it, you can get fined up to $364 a day if it remains incomplete under the Census and Statistics Act of 1905. And it can be a maximum fine of up to $3,640. So if you haven't done your census yet, this is the reminder. Make sure you don't forget to do it and get online and do it right now. Just Google census and it'll be the first thing that pops up. Also, don't lie on the form either because apparently that can be a $3,640 fine as well. So make sure you jump online and do your census. And when you're online, make sure to go to Magic899 on our Facebook page. We've got a couple of giveaways. Port Lincoln family pass to the show, as well as that, a customized Yeti bottle. Both of those we'll be giving away tomorrow morning on tomorrow's show on Rise Up with Riz. Have a great day, everyone, and I'll catch you tomorrow.
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1: We're unpacking the cases everyone's talking about.
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13: Morning, I'm Jackie Liam. Farmers in the Woodna district are questioning major increases in their council rates, with some bills reportedly jumping by as much as 50%. The council's final budget delivered a 6.4% overall rate rise, lower than the 9.3% initially forecast, but still well above the 2.5% increase outlined in its long-term financial plan. Grain Producers SA says greater transparency is needed around how the increases were determined. Fresh NAPLAN results have renewed concerns about educational outcomes in regional SA, with students outside major cities continuing to trail their metro peers. Stephen Ganeel from the Australian Curriculum Assessment and Reporting Authority says there remains a clear gap for students outside the major cities, but despite the trend, there are some producing outstanding results.
7: A lower proportion of students in very remote schools are achieving in the strong or exceeding levels compared with students in major city schools across all year groups. And those are findings that can assist schools and systems and ministers to develop appropriate responses to improve for those future results.
13: Woodner Area School was recognised as the region's top-ranked Year 5 results last year, recording above-average progress in literacy and numeracy. A new family playground designed to celebrate Whyalla is beginning to take shape. Funded through a $3.14 million federal government grant, the facility will feature play equipment inspired by elements of the Whyalla steelworks, along with water attractions, climbing structures, swings and sporting facilities. Mayor Phil Stone says the project has been eagerly anticipated by local families, with major construction due to ramp up once the site is closed to the public in the coming weeks. And one of the Eyre Peninsula's most successful football exports has returned to local footy. AFL Premiership star Tyson Stengel suited up for Canibba on the weekend after parting ways with Geelong, making an immediate impression with 3 goals. The appearance drew plenty of attention across the Western Eyre League, with the Ceduna-based club happy to welcome back one of its most famous products.
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14: Hi, Harrison Freeb here. Well, details of a near miss between two planes last month at Sydney Airport. A Qantas 737 was given clearance by air traffic control to cross the main runway despite another plane coming into land. Thankfully, another air traffic controller noticed the problem in time and no one was hurt. The reopening of the Strait of Hormuz is imminent. Iran's foreign ministry confirming a joint announcement with Oman regarding the opening of a new route. US President Donald Trump repeating his claim that Iran is desperate for a deal.
15: They want to talk. Funny thing is they never mention that. They always say, we're not talking. But they called. They wanted to talk. We've been talking. They want to make a deal. They do not want to be hit.
14: Still overseas, 4 men recovering in hospital after being stabbed in London's popular Covent Gardens. A 47-year-old woman has been arrested, police treating it as a mental health case. And briefly, report, a Victorian AFL club forced one of its players to take legal responsibility for any further concussions he suffers on the field.
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14: North Melbourne's rushback George Wardlaw for tonight's round 22 AFL opener against the Western Bulldogs. The Doggies have made 3 changes, including the return of Aaron Norton and Cody Waitman. The Cowboys and NRL top 8 hopes on the line tonight on the Gold Coast, where they'll need to beat the Titans to stay in the hunt for the finals. And a double injury blow for Australia ahead of next week's first test against Bangladesh in Darwin. Paceman Michael Nisa has been ruled out with a calf strain, while Josh Inglis is in doubt with back spasms.
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0: The West Coast waters, variable winds about 10 knots with seas below 1 metre. The swell southwesterly to 2 metres, increasing to 2 to 3 metres during the day. Central Coast waters, south to southwesterly winds 10 to 15 knots, becoming variable below 10 knots throughout the day with seas around 1 metre. The swell southwesterly 2 to 3 metres. And on Spencer Gulf, waters variable, winds about 10 knots with seas below 1 metre. The swell south to southwesterly to 1 metre, increasing to 1 to 1.5 metres south of Cowtwallaroo.
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0: On the eastern Eyre Peninsula, a partly cloudy one with a slight chance of a shower in the south and a near zero chance elsewhere, with a little bit of fog about this morning with some light winds and top temperatures in Cleve and Kimber, both with 17. On the lower Eyre Peninsula, a cloudy one with a medium chance of showers becoming less likely later on this afternoon and into the evening with some light winds today. Top temperatures in Coffin Bay, 18, and Cummins and Port Lincoln, both with tops of 17.
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